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1: Sometimes I don't take a lot of pictures of anything, and I really should be, because I don't think I've got any pictures from the party.
2: No.
1: I took a picture of Diane. I don't know if I'm, doing something that, you shouldn't be doing. Now it's a rabbit hole.
2: You made this so awkward. Carry on.
3: Then it's good, there's not.
1: It was just like a cool picture. She was holding something.
2: Oh, okay. Never mind. Got you.
1: I can't use that.
2: No. Look, I didn't take a lot of pictures at the party or even actually at the rugby even. And we were all there. And it was just like, when you're in the moment, though, it's like it's easy to forget.
3: I think I took one photo at the rugby.
2: Yes.
1: I know. I didn't even take a picture at the rugby.
3: Yeah.
1: I've made a video for soundcheck, which is what I normally do.
3: Right.
1: Because, I get bored. But not actual rugby, the actual show, I didn't. However, I went onto my phone.
2: Yeah.
1: I have hundreds of pictures of my dogs.
2: Yes.
1: Some of the pictures are exactly the same.
3: Yes.
1: I take the exact same picture at the exact same time of the day. At exactly the same spot in my garden. I love taking pictures of my dogs in my garden.
2: Yeah, I can imagine that.
1: Every time.
2: Yes.
3: Yeah, I think I've got a couple of pictures of Charlie in exactly the same spot on the couch because she has a little corner
1: right?
3: where the sun catches her.
1: Right?
3: Yeah.
1: Just beautiful.
3: Same photo.
1: What do you have most photos of on your phone? Is it a pet thing?
4: Well, the pictures that I've got most of on my phone, wish I could say it was my kids. It should probably be my kids.
1: Right?
4: But it is indeed my Staffy.
1: There you go.
4: Everything that he does is sweet and Oleg, and the kids are teenagers. So, it is definitely my dog.
1: Guys, this is a social experiment.
2: Yeah.
1: People take more pictures of their dogs and their pets than their own children. Not you. You're different.
2: Yeah, I've got a lot of pictures of my kids. I'm looking through my phone right now and I'm like, there's a lot of pictures of my kids. Yeah. But my cats come in strong second.
1: Is it?
2: Yeah, my cats are very
3: good poses.
2: Yeah.
5: My phone has the most work photos of ek. It's a racking installer, so it's not racker.
2: Sure, okay.
1: Fun.
5: Definitely.

0: photos of my three Dachshund daughters the most on my phone.
1: I just want to say the most images or photos, pictures I've got on my phone are slightly deranged, inappropriate memes. So, yeah, sorry. Probably should be my kids, but hey, there it is.
2: Yeah, those screen grabs and those downloads. Things, sure. But just be honest with me this morning. Just a quick social experiment. What is the one thing that you pictures that you have the most of on your phone? Am I right in saying it's possibly your pets? 084-850-0942.
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1: Would you still love me the same?
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0: Rob and Roz, Jacaranda FM. Would you still love me
1: the same? I just wanted to be in the studio when someone said, okay, and then you'll see the lyrics are skilly bow bow bow.
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0: Yes, like, they are.
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3: 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I'm just trying to put that on lyrics.com. 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
1: Skiddly ba ba ba ba.
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1: 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Or you don't need the money.
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7: Mevrou van Dyk, hoe gaan dit met die kinders?
5: Arinal is daar vir jou gemeenskap, want ons is van jou gemeenskap. 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
2: The lives of two brothers, so 15-year-old Wandile and 19-year-old Lebo, changed forever. 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
2: Final round of feedback on our asking for a friend today. 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
3: My wife won't allow me to have female friends. 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
2: But how does it work in reality, though? 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Dit is die ding, baie mense stem saam.
4: Asking for a friend.
5: Nee, dit kan net nie werk nie. 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Mens kan op 'n groepe WhatsApp wees en mans en vrouens saam, maar nie apart nie.
6: I think that guys who don't have lady friends, they are the ones who most probably will grab an opportunity when it presents itself. Because he's not used to lady friends, and he's not used to that attention, and he's not used to talking to other ladies besides their spouses.
2: Jy laat mans as wilde diere klink. Wat verskrik sal wees as
7: I mean, you are the one who put up the food analogy. I'm just saying.
8: Yeah, but wasn't that like Pavlov?
2: I mean, come on.
9: I think it is about trust, but you should also remember that even though you can trust your husband, you have no idea what this woman is going to do. They might have no regard for your relationship, and I think you handle it when it happens. I don't think you should presume that it's always going to be the case.
2: But that comes back to my initial thought on this, and that is each case on its own merit. It can't be a blanket. It can't be a generalized rule, surely.
8: But for me, that means you also don't trust your husband.
7: Exactly, because what is this woman doing that your husband just goes, oh, I can't resist?
8: Because he should know to say no.
7: Yes, well, maybe, he made the vows.
2: Maybe she's irresistible. Like the other one. Remember, the other voice note.
7: Yes.
2: All her male friends had a crush on her.
7: Had a crush on me.
2: Everybody is in love with her.
8: Oh, gosh.
2: All right, last word.
10: If you have a problem with your spouse having a friend of the opposite sex, I suggest that you get an emotional support animal, because clearly you are not secure.
2: And you know what is sad is? Do you know how many relationships would have something like that as well?
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7: I don't think that is a good idea at all. No.
8: I think you're going to anger a few people.
2: You think so?
8: I think so.
2: Because I'm getting the impression that no one knows the right answer. Or you don't need the money.
8: Yeah.
2: It's payday anyway.
7: Oh, so you've just gone, oh, it's fine.
8: Whatever.
2: Yeah, like whatever. Keep your 50,000 rand. 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
4: Jy het twee resessies al oorleef. 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
5: Gen Z wants to be us so badly. 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
6: I have no idea why all of the millennials are so pressed. 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
1: Are you now calling them a bit defensive?
6: 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I heard a lady who said, like, we are the blueprint, girl. The generation before you was your blueprint. 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
7: Why are you coming for everyone?
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1: I like Jade. 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
1: Shall I just scrap The Secret Sound and we start over?
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1: 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Or you don't need the money.
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2: Oh, so you've just gone, it's fine.
3: Whatever.
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2: Pretoria bereik 'n maksimum van 20 vanmiddag, Johannesburg 19, Mbombela 21. 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
3: The mood here is very sad. It's been somber in Stellenbosch and Stellenbosch football where he first started enabled him to represent us at the global stage. We're all very sad on his sudden passing.
2: Waarnemende polisieminister Feroz Kachalia het bevestig dat die tweede Minmec-vergadering, wat hierdie naweek in Mpumalanga plaasgevind het, die implementering van die nasionale georganiseerde misdraadstrategie onderskryf het, wat die luitenant-generaal Nhlanhla Mkhwanazi aangebied is. 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
4: I can say, following statements I've made previously, that I believe we now have the right attributes of leadership, strategy and resourcing to begin to make a meaningful impact on the dismantling of organized crime.
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5: The competitive edge is increasingly being determined by what happens above ground rather than the mineral wealth that a country has. Our competitors are investing heavily in digitization and automation, critical minerals and beneficiation. It attracts a lot of investment. The lesson for South Africa is if we want to make progress, we need to move.
2: Na Duitsland waar die polisie op soek is na 'n verdagte wat met 'n motor in 'n skare naby Berlyn se Gay Pride-vieringe ingeploeg het. 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
6: Martina, hello, hello. How's it going?
2: Finding yourself.
6: Yo, I am a little struggling.
2: Oh no, what's wrong?
6: No, we had a Christmas in July party.
2: Oh, you see, you see.
6: But my friend said to me yesterday, he said, listen, you are going to have a great time. I said, yeah. He said, we're going to play some games, we're going to have fun. And then he said, you will struggle tomorrow morning.
2: Okay,
6: and
2: so you knew what was coming.
6: So I knew what was coming, okay. But I have decided to play a little game with them.
2: Okay.
6: So this morning I will phone them and I have left them something, but the question is, will they be able to find it? Because there's 45 of those things. The question is, do they know where they are?
2: I love that.
6: So if I'm going to have to wake up and play a game, then they will have to play a game as well. But otherwise, you good?
2: Yes, I'm well. Well rested after a lovely holiday.
6: Where did you go?
2: We went to Belito.
6: Oh, nice. Okay.
2: Yes. It was amazing. The weather was. I wore the same pair of shorts because I packed.
6: Yeah.
2: Like, I didn't pack correctly.
6: Properly, yeah.
2: For like 7 days. It was 25 degrees. Everyone was in the beach.
6: Did you swim? Because I swam.
2: And I did.
6: But it was cold in the Western Cape. But
2: no.
6: Beautiful.
2: Perfect.
6: Really?
2: And it was the pro, so we watched some surfing.
6: Oh, nice.
2: It was really nice. Yes.
6: Oh, man. Okay. Well, that's good. That's good. Well, let's get into it as Weekend Breakfast. Good morning. Good morning. Lucky Duplessis keeping your company on your number one feel-good station. I got some great music and a great show for you. Let's get into it.

0: Maroon 5 and Cardi B, it's Girls Like You here on Jacaranda FM, your number one feel-good station. Good morning, good morning. Hello, daar hoe gaan het? 17 minuten oor 7, ek is hier tot 10 uur. Lucky Duplessis keeping your company till 10. And a lot coming up on the show today. I want to know what you're watching. There's some great stuff on television. It says we are living in such an amazing time. Of television. There's good TV, there's good movies, there's great stuff at the movies. I haven't seen The Odyssey yet. I'm excited to see it. I'm actually going to try and see it this week, but everybody's talking about it, and there's some incredible stuff. I mean, listen, Christopher Nolan is an absolute genius, and anything he makes turns to gold. But if you've seen it, let me know how it is, because I'm very excited to see it. But I want to know what you're watching as well, because I've got some great stuff on all the platforms. I've watched it all so that I can tell you, so that whatever platform you have, you can go, okay, like, yeah, I'm going to go and watch it. One of it is that great rom-com that everyone's talking about, Voice Notes for Isabel, which is absolutely, it's a tearjerker. You're going to cry. You're going to heil. Maar luister, aan die einde van het ga je niet gaan. Dit was goed vir die soul. Ja, dit was goed. Dit was goed. Yeah, I want to know what you're watching. I want to also know what's your most embarrassing fear. A fear that it's not like spiders or heights. It's something that if you told somebody, they'd be like, that's so ridiculous. Yeah, like I have a fear of choking alone at home and no one's there to give me the Heimlich. That's one of my fears, because I find it's like I also have a fear of dying in a stupid way, like being murdered is fine, but dying in a stupid way, like tripping and dying, for me, that I don't want to die like that, because I don't want to get to heaven and I'm like, oh nee man, oh nee, dit was a piesang op die vloer. I don't want that. But yeah, so I want to talk about that later on in the show. But let's get into it. If you want to play Wake Up Jacaranda, that's going to happen just now. The question is, are you awake? Are you ready? Are you ready to play? It is Wake Up Jacaranda coming up just now.
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5: Give my kids a stable home. 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
7: Die eerste ding wat gedagte toe kom is die dame wat hier buite sit. 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
2: You're going to punch the code into the safe in front of you and you're going to turn the wheel. 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

0: That is Benson Burns. Sorry, I'm here for someone else. It's Lucky Dupasie here on Jacaranda FM, and it's time to play Wake Up Jacaranda. Yes, I play it every single Saturday and Sunday on Wake Up on Breakfast. All you got to do is guess. Well, all you got to do is send me the answers to 5 general knowledge questions. It's just to see if you're up, if you're ready, if you're ready to get going. So, 5 questions. Send me the answers on 0848509942. It's that simple. All right, so here we go. 5 general knowledge questions. Today's ones aren't that hard, I don't think. All right, question number 1. What gymnast is popular for being the first to land a triple-double on the mats? What gymnast is popular for being... is popular for being the first to land a triple-double on the mats. What is the question number 2? What is the official name for the lie detector test? What is the official name for the lie detector test? Question number 3. Where was Kevin's family flying to for Christmas when they left him behind in Home Alone? Where was Kevin's family flying to when they left him in Home Alone? Question number 4, what is the best-selling energy drink? What is the best-selling energy drink? And the 5th and final question, what traditional fermented rice wine can be served cold and hot? What traditional fermented rice wine can be served cold and hot? Those are your 5 questions for Wake Up Jacaranda. Send it to me 0848500942. Let's get into your sport with 1Dealer and find out what's happening around the world. The
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5: Greetings from the sports desk. Here with all your results, we kickstart things off on the rugby front. The Lions bounced back from their opening Currie Cup defeat to the Cheetahs with a commanding bonus point win over Pumas yesterday. Last year's finalists ran in 7 tries, including braces from Latika Nela and Jared Cairns, to earn a 52-29 win. Of course, fly half Sam Francis slotted in 6 of those conversions. And as for the Pumas, it was a second consecutive defeat, having gone down to the Sharks 15 in Nelspruit last week. Meanwhile, in the second encounter of the day, scrum off Bobby Alexander notched a hat-trick in his 50th appearance for the Griquas as the defending champions thrashed the Bulls 15 for their first win in the campaign. Griquas scored 8 tries in a 56-26 bonus point victory at Griqua Park following a disappointing start to the competition for the title holders last week. The hosts led 28-19 at halftime, with Alexander crossing the whitewash twice in the opening 40 minutes and George Whitehead kicking 16 points to help power them to glory in Kimberley. Now moving to round 3, the Bulls will stay on the road for a Yuxke derby clash with the Lions, while the Pumas travel to Wellington to face Boland. At the Hungarian Grand Prix, world champion Lando Norris narrowly outpaced Lewis Hamilton to seize his first pole position of the year. The 26-year-old clocked a best lap of 1 minute and 17.207 seconds to wreck Hamilton's seconds bid for pole by just 0.012 seconds. Charles Leclerc qualified in third, with Kimi Antonelli originally fourth, just 0.260 seconds adrift ahead of Oscar Piastri and Max Verstappen.
6: I mean, it's just good to be on pole, no matter if you're champion or not. I mean, the last few weekends, honestly, I felt pretty good. It's been nice that I've continued my good feelings in the car. We've obviously had some of the upgrades. That certainly helped this weekend, and always performed well as a team on this track. So I think when you put all these things together, it's nice to see that result can kind of come out of it. I put my money on Ferrari before the weekend started. They have been insanely quick this weekend, but come qualifying, like, we just seemed to take a bit more of a step forward and felt very, very confident in Q1 and Q2. I felt confident into Q3, just my laps were not the best, and I certainly knew it was possible. Like, I had good confidence that I could go out and get pole today, so that's been a very good feeling, and a nice one that I've missed for quite a while.
5: In the world of boxing, two-time heavyweight world champion Anthony Joshua survived two early knockdowns on the way to a second-round knockout of Christian Brenga, paving the way for an ultimate blockbuster showdown against Tyson Fury. The fight at the Jeddah Superdome was Joshua's first since he was involved in a car crash in Nigeria back in December, with his last competitive appearance in the ring being a fifth-round knockout loss to IBF world champion Daniel Dubois in September 2024. He improved to 30-4 with 27 wins by knockout. Albania's Brenga, who has 20 knockout wins in 21 fights, sent Joshua to the canvas with a right uppercut just 20 seconds into the fight. He had Joshua on the ropes again before sending him down a second time late in the first, but Joshua steadied in the second, backing Brenga into the corner behind his jab and hurting the Albanian before landing a brutal combination that sent Brenga crashing through the ropes to end it at 2 minutes 43 seconds of the second round.
7: Oh,
5: what a comeback from Josh, man.
7: What a comeback. Between knocked down twice. That is wild.
5: So the fight against Fury is going to be insane, eh?
7: And they everyone was talking about it, because I was watching something yesterday. They're saying they want it to be before the end of the year.
5: Yeah.
7: But...
5: Oh, it's July now, né?
7: It's July now. Yeah, so it might be in December. Yeah. But, oh, man, that would be... Listen, that's the fight everyone wants.
5: Yeah, definitely.
7: Yeah.
5: Definitely, man.
7: Yeah.
5: Now, wrapping it up with some Commonwealth Games updates. A full house of gold, silver and bronze inside a packed Tall Cross Swimming Centre took Team SA's medals tally to 5. The gold came from Peter Kutsia. The silver was delivered by one of our female stars, Erin Gallagher, while bronze was produced by the breakout swimmer of these games, Roard van Rienen. All 5 medals have come from the swimmers, and there's the strong likelihood of more coming later today. I'll be back with much more just after 8:30. Waraslangeni, and that's your Jack and Newswatch Sport.

0: That is the Arrows' Love Sick here on Jack Grande FM. It's Lucky Duper C keeping you company on your number one feel good. It's 7:45 and it's time to play Wake Up Jacaranda. Goeiemôre, goeiemôre. Hallo daar, hoe gaan dit? 26 Juli, if you're joining us, good morning. Playing Wake Up Jacaranda. It's very simple. 5 general knowledge questions. You send the answers to 084-850-0942. Just to get you up, get you going, get you ready for the day. Are you awake? Is she wakker? Let's go. All right, the 5 questions. Question number 1. What gymnast is popular for being the first to land a triple-double on the mats? Simone Biles, the GOAT. In gymnastics, Simone Biles, the American gymnast. What is the official name for a lie detector test? Yes, that is called a polygraph. Where was Kevin's family flying to for Christmas when they left him behind? They were flying to Paris. Yes. What is the best-selling energy drink? It is Red Bull because it gives you wings. And what traditional fermented rice wine can be served cold or warm? The answer you're looking for is sake. Yes. Sake, courtesy of our Japanese friends. Yeah, very nice, very nice. 5 questions, those are the ones that are coming. Thank you to Nelson, Chantel, Gerda, Pietras, Danica, and Ilof as well for playing. Big ups to all of you. Well done as well. I just got a message here from Ilof saying, Middelburg College under 15 rugby wins in Mpumalanga Small Schools Division 5A. Well done, guys. Congratulations. Go get them. Good luck out there. But as always, I give you some facts about one of the answers. Today, I decided to use polygraph and give you some facts about that. The polygraph doesn't actually detect lies. No, this is a very big misconception. The polygraph, it simply measures physical changes like heart rate, blood pressure, breathing, and sweating. Then the examiner interprets whether those changes might be associated with deception. Yeah. It's not admissible in many courts. Despite what TV shows suggest, polygraph results are not automatically accepted as an evidence in many courts around the world because they're considered scientifically imperfect. So you can take one, but if they take you to court, it's okay. It measures stress, not truth. That is true. Some people can beat the test. Researchers suggest that with training or by using physical and mental countermeasures, some individuals can make polygraph results harder to interpret. In one, it's one reason intelligence agencies don't rely on them at all. So that is why. Yeah, so there you have it. Those are your facts for today. Good morning.
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0: Sun collaboration, Jesse Clegg and Johnny Clegg with Great Heart here on Jack Randy FM, your number one feel-good station. It's like you see keeping your company. It's 3 minutes to eight. We're about to get into your news. And then I want to know from you, what's your embarrassing fear? 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
7: Joburg, a high of 19 today. Pretoria and Polokwane, 20. We start in Stellenbosch, where Bafana Bafana coach Hugo Brewis delivered a heartfelt tribute to the late Jaden Adams. Speaking at Adams' funeral yesterday, Brewis described the 25-year-old as a remarkable footballer who overcame early challenges at Mamelodi Sundowns to become a regular for club and country. He added that his death remains difficult to comprehend.
8: Because of his performances in Sundowns, he became a standard player. We saw when Sundowns won the Champions League, we saw immediately that we had to take him with us with the selection. He was with us now again in Mexico, helped us to achieve that historical result. Yeah, it's unreal.
7: The head of the South African Police Service's Crime Intelligence Technical Support Services, Dineo Mokwele, has lodged a formal complaint with the Ombud of the Independent Directorate Against Corruption against the head of IDAC, Advocate Andrea Johnson. The complaint follows Johnson's testimony before the Madlanga Commission, where she admitted Mokwele's arrest was based on incorrect allegations and apologized for questioning her qualifications. Mokwele's legal team has asked for the investigation of allegations of misconduct, maladministration and abuse of prosecutorial authority, arguing Johnson's actions unfairly damaged her reputation. The government has officially launched the implementation of its National Police Reset agenda, targeting 140 high-crime police stations across the country. Speaking at a meeting with Provincial Community Safety MECs in Mpumalanga, Acting Police Minister Feroz Kachalia said the precincts will receive enhanced resources, infrastructure upgrades and stricter oversight. He says the reforms will strengthen crime intelligence, detective services and community policing to combat organized crime.
9: This is the time for the country to look ahead, to build a police service that fully expresses the values, the aspirations of the South African people. And we are now in a moment that requires a rethink about the kind of police service we want to build in the decades to come.
7: To rugby, and the Lions and defending champions Griquas secured dominant bonus point victories in yesterday's Currie Cup Round 2 action. At Ellis Park, the Lions bounced back with a comprehensive 52-29 thumping of the Pumas, Meanwhile, the Griquas crushed the Bulls 15 by 56-26 in Kimberley. This afternoon, the Stormers 23 take on the Boland Cavaliers in Wellington at 3. And finally, former SABC television newsreader and renowned conservationist Gillian van Houten has died at the age of 72. Van Houten became one of South Africa's most recognizable news presenters during the 1980s and 90s before leaving broadcasting to pursue wildlife conservation with filmmaker John Varty. She had been living with dementia in recent years. View these and other stories at jackrandafm.com. I'm Martina van der Walt-Ehlers, back with more news at 9.

0: Backstreet Boys, I Want It That Way here on Jack Randy FM. Bruno Mars before that with Risk It All. It's lucky to see keeping you company until 10 on Weekend Breakfast. Good morning, good morning. I saw one of those great food hacks on Instagram. I'm a big ice cream, what do they call it? An ice cream cookie. Ice cream, yeah, like when you take, so there used to be an ice cream back in the day called Maxi Bon. They don't make it anymore. It was my favorite ice cream because it was an ice cream cookie on the one side. It was a Magnum on the other side. And I loved it. I loved it. Oreo has recently come out with its, well, not recently, it's got, so it's an Oreo, Oreo like biscuit on one side, on both sides, and an ice cream in the middle. And it's incredible ice cream. But I saw a trick, which if you're an ice cream fan and you love ice cream cookies, this is definitely going to change the game for you. What you do is you get a croissant from your favorite bakery, wherever you go, you know, you open it up in the middle. So turn it sideways, open it up in the middle, take a Magnum and you stuff it inside. And then you take the wooden piece, the stick out, and then you have an ice cream sandwich. And I thought to myself, why have I not been doing this? Why have I been searching and lurking and looking for ice cream sandwiches when I can just make my own? But there you have it. No Vietje. 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Made easily delicious. 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I'll just say, it's my pleasure. Yes.
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0: John Legend, All of Me, here on Jack Randy FM. It's half past eight. We're about to get into your sport with one dealer. We're going to talk all things sport. I see one dealer that Nigeria is going to wear a shirt with 10 stars on it. Is that how many times they've won?
1: Nigeria has been dominating, bro. Yeah, so do they even have space?
0: Exactly. 10 stars is outrageous. So has no one else won it? Like, is that, that's crazy.
1: Man. I mean, we took it the last time.
0: The last time, yeah. So we've got one.
1: Yeah, we've got one.
0: Okay. All right. Okay. Hopefully, Banyana.
1: They don't go to 11.
0: We can't get 11. No, that's unacceptable. Yeah, it's too one-sided. Come on, please.
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1: Back with more of your updates, we continue on the cricket pitch. Kavem Hodges' unbeaten 83 and the support of Shea Hope in an unbroken fourth wicket stand took the West Indies to 194 for 3 at the end of a rain-shortened first day of the first test against Pakistan at the Brian Lara Stadium in Trinidad. It was a solid day's work for the men in maroon. Fresh from a century earlier in the month in the second and final test against Sri Lanka, Hope batted with calm assurance. His knock of 39 not out in partnership with Hodge, taking the home side from the unease of 160 for 3 in mid-afternoon. Meanwhile, Ishan Kishan and Tilak Varma struck half centuries as India beat Zimbabwe by 90 runs to win a T20 series. Wicketkeeper Kishan made 81 of 44 balls and unbeaten Varma 60 from 29 as the tourists took an unassailable 2-0 lead. The final match is scheduled for today. A second victory in 3 days marked a turnaround for India, who arrived in Southern Africa after series losses in Ireland and England. On the golf course, world number one Scottie Scheffler surged with an eagle and 5 birdies on the back nine at the PGA Tour 3M Open, but faces an uphill battle to catch rookie leader Jackson Khoivan. 4-time major winner Scheffler had been 7 shots behind overnight leader Michael Kim at the turn on day 3. Scheffler admitted he had given himself a talking to after his bogey on 9. Scheffler suddenly hit a hot streak and carded a 7 under par 64 to finish on 14 under, tied for the clubhouse lead among early finishers.
7: Probably some stuff I shouldn't repeat, that's being recorded, but yeah, I just try to do my best to stay in it. Yeah, I hit a nice wedge there into 10 and made a nice putt at 11 and kind of just figured I needed to make as many birdies as I could coming in. Golf's funny like that. I mean, I didn't really feel like I was that much different on the back nine than I was in the front. It's just I hold a couple putts and hit the ball, just slightly closer on the back nine.
1: Yep, to win today, he will need to reel in Khoivan, who posted a superb round of 61, featuring eagles on the 12th and 18th. In tennis, Quinton Halys won his first ATP title when he beat Alexander Bublik 6-4, 7-6 on clay. It was the Frenchman's second career final after he lost in Gstaad in 2024. It was also his second victory over Bublik in 8 days following a win in the round of 16 in Gstaad this season.
8: First of all, thank you, Sasha, for You're really kind one. Really appreciate it. Hopefully it's going to be the first confidence as it gives you to be a such a high player like you are since now many years. So congrats on everything and thank you for your kind words. It's tough not to think about my family because since I'm a kid, the goal is to win an ATP title and today the dream came true. So thanks to my parents, my grandparents, everybody who make this possible. Thank you to Ben who's been with me all the way. He's here today.
1: Yep, the title will lift Halis from 83rd to 50th in the ATP rankings, not far from the career high of 46th, which he reached last year. And wrapping it up with cycling for now, today Pogacar and Isaac Del Toro crossed the Tour de France finish line arm in arm yesterday, highlighting their special friendship. The UAE Emirates XRG teammates then raised their index fingers either side of their racing helmets to replicate Del Toro's signature bull's horns celebration. Del Toro had spent most of the last 3 weeks helping Pogacar to the brink of a record-equaling fifth Tour crown, and the Slovenian had just returned the favor to ensure the Mexican will finish the race today in third place overall and with the best young rider's white jersey. I'll bring you your last bit at 9:30. Waraslangeni, Jackie Newswatch Sport.

0: We're going to see him live. What an incredible act. What an incredible artist. Bryan Adams. Please forgive me. Oh, just an immaculate performance. It's lucky to be here on Weekend Breakfast. Good morning. Good morning. I want to know what you're watching. What are you watching at the moment? I want to tell you about three shows that I'm watching that I watched recently that are absolutely incredible. They were all on Netflix. Two of them, you kind of lose the love for humanity because it's so horrible and you think to yourself, how can people do this? It's wild. The first one is The Crash. If you haven't heard about The Crash, it is something like you've never seen. It's just strange how anybody could behave or be like this, but I'll play a little snippet of the trailer. This is the trailer.
1: This is the worst crash I've ever seen.
2: Three occupants, 17-year-old female, still breathing.
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4: This is the best friend group that I've ever had in my life.
5: We had just graduated high school.
6: Kenzie, I love you, baby.
5: They're such a duo.
0: It's a story that when you watch it, you think to yourself, how can this happen? These young kids' lives have just started, and it ends up turning into just absolute debauchery. But it is a show to watch nonetheless. It is crazy. It's got ups and downs. It's a lot of heartache, but it's hectic. But it's definitely something to watch if you're looking for something to watch. And it's an hour and a half. It's a documentary on Netflix. Then the next one is Maternal Instinct. This documentary, I wanted to throw the TV out of the window. I don't understand how do you live for this long? Okay, but let me play you the trailer first.
7: There's way more good people than there are bad,
8: but there's evil in our land.
9: 911, what's your emergency?
10: I need an ambulance because I started having my baby.
11: She's carrying the baby in her lap.
12: Does it look like she had a baby?
13: It doesn't.
12: No.
13: She is. No.
14: I don't know what anybody wants me to talk about.
15: Where'd this baby come from?
14: It's mine.
0: Where'd this baby come from? It's mine. Ma'am, I'm going to ask you again, where this baby come from? Oh, my goodness, y'all. It is dramatic. It is ups and downs, and it's going to take you on a roller coaster. It is wild, y'all. It is wild. Maternal instincts. Yella. As you hear, kijk. Maak net zeker, jy is. Jy is nie een, en is. Yo. But it is. Maternal instincts. And then to end off a one that's a little bit lighthearted, it's a rom-com. And as a guy, I've said to my wife, I'm like, I think we're done with rom-coms because we found each other. We love each other. Our story is beautiful. We met at work. We're in love. You know, she's the greatest. And it's amazing. But I find all the rom-coms are the same and nothing is unique anymore. But voicemails for Isabel is, you're going to cry. Not once, many times. But it's an incredible movie. I want to play a little bit of the trailer.
16: God, you're so beautiful. 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
0: But yeah, I just want to say, I think you should definitely, if you're looking for a rom-com to watch tonight, you're looking for something to do, this is an incredible movie, but it is a tearjerker. There is a sad part to it, but it really is a beautiful, beautiful story. And it's, I will say, it is definitely our You've Got Mail. It is our version of that in today's society, but go and check it out. Voicemails for Isabel is truly an incredible, incredible movie. And if you're looking for something to watch, that is it. But yeah, is it The Crash, Maternal Instincts, and Voicemails for Isabel. The
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0: That is Mr. Lee Cole, Palace of Dreams here on Jack Randy FM. 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
8: Pretoria maksimum van 20 grade vanmiddag, Johannesburg 19, Rustenburg 22. 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Hy sê Adams se dood is steeds moeilik om te begryp.
9: Because of his performances in Sundowns, he became a standard player. We saw when Sundowns won the Champions League, we saw immediately that we had to take him with us with the selection. He was with us now again in Mexico, helped us to achieve that historical result. Yeah, it's unreal.
8: Na politiek en EFF-president Julius Malema sê daar gaan kan geen ware vryheid wees sonder munisipaliteite wat basiese dienste lewer nie. 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
10: The collapse of our municipalities is not just about broken pipes, potholes, refuse collection, water and electricity supply. It is about the lived experience of our people. This commitment are commitments which the EFF will pursue with discipline and determination.
8: Die regering het die nasionale polisie herstelagenda van stapel gestuur wat op 140 polisiestasies met hoë misdaadsyfers gemik is. 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
2: This is the time for the country to look ahead, to build a police service that fully expresses the values, the aspirations of the South African people. And we are now in a moment that requires a rethink about the kind of police service we want to build in the decades to come.
8: Uitstekende vertonings deur span SA se swemmers tydens gisteraand se Statebondspele. 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

0: 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And the World Cup has finished. And the biggest losers of the World Cup is not Ronaldo or Messi. It's a poor guy from Spain. I don't know if you've heard the story, but this guy was with this beautiful Spanish man, beautiful Spanish girl. They were together for 5 years. And Lamine Yamal had DM'd this girl, and she was with him for 5 years. This man and this woman were together for 5 years. 5 years, okay? That's a relationship. That's something strong. She was posting photos with him, beautiful. Lamine Yamal DM'd this girl, and she dropped this man of 5 years in an instant. Boom. And she went to go be with Lamine Yamal. Now, that's outrageous to me. Jylle, ek kan nie verstaan nie. Dis 5 jaar. Jy gooi dit net weg. Dat, weg. And the thing about this is Lamine Yamal's known for DMing girls. And every new tournament there is, he's with a new girl. You know, he might have a new one in the new season. He might have a new one for the new Euros. Now, he's 19 years old. He's an idiot. It's fine. He's a child. This dude's what he does. But why would she leave a 5-year relationship to be with this dude? But the thing got me thinking. There must be guys in South Africa that have lost a girl to a Springbok. Definitely. 100%. 100%. Now, I don't want you to come forward, but I do. I do. I do. I just want to find one. I just want to find one. If you're a guy and you're like, nah, I used to date a girl and like we were together and I thought we were going to get married. And next thing she was like, no, it's not going to work out. And then I saw her. I saw her. She was on a farm with Faf de Klerk. She was with some Springbok. There has to be men out there that have lost a girl to a Springbok. And maybe you don't like that Springbok, even though he's really good at what he does. When he steps, everyone falls over. You know, nobody passes like him. Nobody tackles like him. People can't stop telling you how good he is. And you're like, yeah, it's good. But I want to know, is there anyone out there that's lost a girl to a Springbok? Hey, manne, kom vorentoe. Steek op jou hand. Wees eerlik met jouself. Dis okay. Ons is hier. Dis 'n support groep. 0848500942. Have you lost a girl to a Springbok? I want to know. The
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3: The lives of two brothers, 15-year-old Wandile and 19-year-old Lebo, changed forever. 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

0: Sugar Babes, Push the Button here on Jacaranda FM. I wanted to know if there's ever been a person who's lost a girl or a girlfriend to a Springbok. Lamine Yamal stole a guy's girlfriend to the World Cup. And I wanted to know, but it must happen more often than we know. You know what I'm saying? There's definitely somebody out there that's quite sour. So I wanted to know if there's somebody out there that's lost a girlfriend to a Springbok or a Bafana player or a Protea or someone. Lewis is coming with there.
1: Hi, Lucky. My humble opinion is if you lose a girl to a Springbok or to a Protea cricket player, it is part of your civil duty in support of the country to keep quiet about it, man up about it, and just carry on with your lives.
0: There's nothing they you can do,
1: deserve
0: bro.
1: To be happier than we are. They carry our pride.
0: Now, the question I want to ask is, Lewis, who did you lose it to? You know, she's long gone, brother. It's okay.
2: You keep it moving. Don't ask him.
0: You don't ask questions. Did you see that Lamine Yamal stole someone's girl?
2: No, I did. Hey, yeah. What I saw was that they were walking around the field.
0: Yeah.
2: His girlfriend was there.
0: Yeah.
2: And she was always, you know, holding him. And you could just see that he wanted to go and
0: she is like
2: celebrate.
0: 2 weeks old, bro. Like three
2: right.
0: weeks old. She was with a guy for 5 years.
2: Yo.
0: Like 2 weeks before, she was posting photos of her and him. She was wearing like a matador outfit.
2: Uh-huh.
0: They'd obviously been to a bullfight or whatnot, but that's crazy.
2: Man.
0: Hey?
2: Power of being a champion.
0: Oh, my goodness. Listen, we're going to get into your sport now. We're going to talk all things sport. Did you hear about Mau Nanu who's going to be joining the Sharks?
2: I'm going to be talking about that.
0: How
2: just
0: is that,
2: now.
0: Bro?
2: Man, JP Peterson and management are pulling out all the stops,
0: let
2: bro.
0: Me tell you something. If someone's going to teach you how to run at a backline, Mau Nanu is the guy, bro. Mau Nanu is the guy. But let's get into it.
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0: So before we get into your sport, a voice note has come in here.
10: I lost my girlfriend years ago to a soccer player.
0: Aye.
10: Yeah, it didn't go great, but I lost my girlfriend to a soccer player when I was in varsity.
0: Ah, she wanted to be with a champion, Baba.
2: Those are the days.
0: Dangerous.
2: Is it not a Sundowns,
0: also,
2: player?
0: Also, you're at varsity, you got no money. You know what I'm saying?
2: You're going to be feeding me noodles.
0: Exactly. All right. Oh, God.
2: Here with your final sports stories for the morning. South Africa continued their dominance against Malawi in their opening netball match of the 2026 Commonwealth Games in Glasgow, winning 65-44. Elmarie van der Berg averaged a 92% conversion rate. The two African teams met for the 45th time in the final match of the day in Pool A. South Africa have won 31 of 44 meetings between the two. Malawi scored first with a successful center pass. The first quarter was closely contested with both teams competing fiercely. South Africa took the lead in the final 6 minutes of the quarter with a score of 18-12. Head coach Denny van Dijk began the match with her strongest seven. The experience of Carla Pretorius at the back proved vital against Malawi's goal shooter Kumwenda, while van der Berg scored goals on the opposite side. South Africa will next face Tonga later today at 5 p.m. Now moving to rugby, the Stormers have decided not to make a formal offer to Springboks centre Damian Dialende. According to a report, they are instead looking to lure one of the country's biggest prospects to the Cape. The Stormers need for midfield cover following Dan du Plessis' move to Bordeaux Begley, coupled with uncertainty surrounding Roan Nel's future, had fueled speculation about a homecoming for Dialende. But a source told Rapport that the Cape club had opted against it, especially with the arrivals of Sia Kolisi, Cheslin Kolbe and Vilko Lowe already placing pressure on the club's salary budget. Meanwhile, the Stormers are already eyeing Sharks centre Jorenzo Julius. The 22-year-old Paul Ruas old boy, who is contracted in Durban until June next year, is understood to be weighing up his future. Still staying on the rugby field, some interesting news coming from Durban. Former New Zealand centre Ma'anonu will join the Sharks as a player mentor. The two-time Rugby World Cup winner leaves Toulon, where he became the oldest player to feature in the French top 14 at age 44. The Sharks statement did not mention if Nonu would continue playing or retire from the sport. However, we do know that the former All Black joins the club as part of a high-performance mentorship program, helping develop the next generation.
0: They should put him in. They should put him in. Put him in at 13.
2: Age 44.
0: Let Mau Nonu run holes through everyone.
2: Do you know how insane it would be? Andre Esterhazen at 12 and then him at 13.
0: And him at 13. Oh, my brother, they were just absolute. I mean, I don't like the Sharks, but oh my goodness. That would be pure cinema.
2: I loved that guy during the Super Rugby days, man, when he was in Hurricanes.
0: He was gefaarlijk, eh? He was gefaarlijk.
2: Wow. In cricket, Sunrisers Eastern Cape and Pretoria Capitals will battle it out in a repeat of the Season 4 final when the fifth season gets underway on the 17th of January next year at St. George's Park in Gqeberha. Fans will be able to maximize their weekend entertainment with four blockbuster Saturday doubleheaders scheduled throughout the month, starting on the 23rd of January when Durban Super Giants host Pretoria Capitals at Kingsmead before Joburg Super Kings take on Sunrisers Eastern Cape at the Wanderers later that evening. The full list of fixtures is out, so head on over to sa20.co.za for more. And in the world of football, get ready. The Women's Africa Cup of Nations start in Morocco today, with Cape Verde and Egypt looking to continue feel-good factors from the Men's World Cup. Not to mention Nigeria going for an 11th title. WAFCON is ready to pick up where Spain and Argentina left off, as the 34-match event will take place between the 26th of July and the 16th of August. The tournament will see 16 teams spread across four groups, with the top two in each group progressing to the quarterfinals. Group A sees Algeria, Kenya, Morocco and Senegal, while Group B has Burkina Faso, Ivory Coast, South Africa and Tanzania. Group C has Egypt, Malawi, Nigeria and Zambia, and Group D has Cameroon, Cape Verde, Ghana and Mali. Senegal and Algeria will get the tournament underway first, so catch that kickoff at 7 p.m. tonight, which will be followed by Morocco and Kenya at 10 p.m. Banyana Banyana will only get their campaign started tomorrow at 7 p.m. when they take on Tanzania. That's all the time we have together today. Kolanchinga will give you all the updates first thing in the morning. Wara Slangeni, signing out.

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3: Oh, so you've just gone, it's fine.
4: Whatever.
2: Yeah, like whatever. Keep your 50,000 rand. 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Or if you do want the 50K and you have the right answer, why don't you drop a WhatsApp, first word secret, to 084-850-0942 and take the 50,000 rand. 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

0: What an incredible song. What an incredible group. Our cast, Mrs. Jackson, here on Jacaranda FM. That is it for the show for today. I'm getting on out of here, leaving it up to Alex, the legend himself. 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
9: 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'N span wat kundig is. 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
10: Thank you, Lucky Duplessis, you fabulous human being. Yeah, him and I are on the same kind of page this morning. Had a lacquer late night last night. Home at 2:15 this morning at Hey Here's X No and Roy Eiskral. Yeah, that's right, Centurion. We're at Food Lovers Market for the giant winter carnival underway. I'll give you more details about that. Yeah, it sounds weird. I'm like in the shopping, inside the shop. And I know it's kind of echoey and everything, but don't worry, we've got the big hits coming up and then we'll like kill the reverb. See, I'm practicing for my inevitable move to retail radio. All righty, it's 10 o'clock.
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2: This is Jacaranda News Watch with Martina van der Walt Eilers.
11: Joburg, a high of 19 this afternoon. Pretoria, 20. Emalahleni, 18. We start with politics and economic freedom fighters leader Julius Malema announced the party's mayoral candidates in key metros ahead of the November 4th local government elections. Malema was speaking at the party's manifesto launch in Limpopo yesterday. Mazeshaba Sefularo reports.
12: I, Dr. Tlaleng Mofokeng Ngwana wa Qwaqwa, hereby voluntarily accept deployment of the economic freedom fighters.
11: That's EFF mayoral candidate for the city of Johannesburg, as announced by party leader Julius Malema. Mayoral candidates in other key municipalities include the party's Treasurer General, Umpile Maudwe Ntswane, Ntabiseng Chibenga in Ekurhuleni, and Hlengiwe Mkhalipe in KwaZulu-Natal's eThekwini. Former party spokesperson Snawo Tambo is slated for Nelson Mandela Bay in the Eastern Cape, and the EFF's deputy president Godrich Gadi is gunning for the mayoral chain in Mpumalanga city of Mbombela. In the city of Cape Town, national chairperson Nondando Noluchungu will go up against current mayor and Democratic Alliance leader Jordan Hill-Lewis. Masachaba Sifularo for Jacaranda Newswatch.
1: The head of the South African Police Service's Crime Intelligence Technical Support Services, Dineo Mokwele, has lodged a formal complaint with the Ombud of the Independent Directorate Against Corruption against the head of IDAC, Advocate Andrea Johnson. The complaint follows Johnson's testimony before the Madlanga Commission, where she admitted Mokwele's arrest was based on incorrect allegations and apologized for questioning her qualifications. Mokwele's legal team has asked for the investigation of allegations of misconduct, maladministration and abuse of prosecutorial authority, arguing Johnson's actions unfairly damaged her reputation. Now to Stellenbosch, where CAF President Patrice Motsepe confirmed that discussions are underway on how Mamelodi Sundowns can continue supporting the family of late Bafana Bafana midfielder Jaden Adams. Speaking at Adams' funeral yesterday, Motsepe said the club remains committed to standing by the family during their time of grief. He praised Adams for making South Africa proud through his achievements on the field and earned the respect of teammates, coaches and supporters.
13: It is part of our culture always to try and help. Jaden has contributed enormously to the success of Mamelodi Sundowns. And for us as a family, we have a duty. And I'm very proud that there was some discussion about Mamelodi Sundowns continuing to see how they can help Jaden's children.
1: And in international news, French authorities say that more than 220,000 people have now been evacuated from the main forest fire raging in the southwest of the country that has also forced the closure of highways and rail lines. More than 50,000 additional people have been ordered to leave villages around Bordeaux, which is now under threat from the flames. According to Interior Minister Laurent Nunez, the fire will take a long time to bring under control, and until it is contained, there will be no return for evacuated residents and tourists. The fire has now burned some 42,000 hectares of land, making it one of the biggest in France since World War II. The French army has sent 1,500 soldiers to help hundreds of exhausted firefighters who have been battling the flames for nearly a week. View these and other stories at jacarandafm.com. I'm Martina van der Walt-Eelers, back at 11 with your next news bulletin.
7: You're listening to Alex J.

Yeah, knock yourself out, boys. Say you go, Bicky Bubberuck for a swim. But hey, BTS from the Arirang album. Also the big Leona Lewis, Bleeding Love, and Shaboozy with a bar song. Oh, sorry if that's you who's like going, I know, mate. Go up as a Bicky Seer from Doc. Welcome to the show, coming at you live from Food Lovers Market. We're over at Gateway Corner. Rooyeiskraal is lekker om hier te wees. A little bit later on in the show, as part of the incredible Food Lovers Market's Winter Carnival, we're going to be giving away some Food Lovers Market vouchers to waarde van 1,000 rand elk. You interested? Come on down. Come and say, how's it? We're at the back of the store, as you can tell with the echo. One day we're going to get a horse racing mic, you know, those proper close-lip mics, and it goes, and then I'll be tempted to go, nay. And then they go, well, what? You're back in Cape Town, are you? So we got that big thing coming up. We got big hits coming up as well. Wandy from the Feel Good Squad's going to be here later on. And it is a Feel Good Sunday. Thanks for hanging out with us. It is Jacaranda FM. Now with added Paula Cole.

0: Na na na na na na. Thank you, Camila Cabello. And that's two L's. So there's a woman who sponsor means to say Cabello. Why'd they just put a Y there? Hey, Cabrero! Shh. Sorry, muchachos, I'm getting carried away here. Also, Brendan Paper, Trow Material. Yeah, I was told that I was Trow Material. No, I was not. Dua Lipa Levitating and Paula Cole. So we're live from Food Lovers Market over at Centurion. Come on over, but and there's a whole bunch of young people hanging out over here. Okay, Engels of Afrikaans. And what is your name, says he?
1: My name is Mila Gallagher.
0: Mila Gallagher. Hallo, Mila Gallagher. Wie is hierdie prachtige prinses langs jou?
1: Dis my sissy Molly Gallagher.
0: Oh, Molly Gallagher. Jy lyk nes Elsa van Frozen af, né? She's so cute. Hoe oud is julle?
1: Ek is 11 jaar oud en sy word 3 in Augustus.
0: Ach, soot man, 3 jaar oud. Maar wat van julle ouers? I think it is an absolute scandal that your parents have sent you shopping on a Sunday while they go to the kerk. It is a sassy Sunday. Thank you, the Gallaghers. Nice to meet you. And you're going to get some good bargains here at Food Lovers Market today. We're going to do a photograph with the kids. Oh, they're so cute, man. And Dad's pretty cute, too. live from Food Lovers Market, Roy Huiskraal Centurion. We're over at the Gateway Plaza. Going to be joined in a little bit by Daddy Langeni from our Feel Good Squad. He's going to be handing out vouchers ter waarde van 1000 rand. There you go. That's your incentive to get over here. Ah, what a week it's been. What a week it's been. Including our breakfast show, because boy, oh boy, die vonke het gespat.
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3: For a friend this morning. Asking for a friend.
4: 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It's exhausting.
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0: That's such a good song, man. That is Ayrton. Trotse Suid-Afrikana, boykie, that one. Very talented fella. Ayrton with Attention and DJ Snake, Bipolar Sunshine. I think they're from Etiquini with Paradise. Yeah, we got lack of local talents. And I tell you what, these guys, I'm talking about Rob and Roz, of course. They had a massive, massive guest on Friday. But I mean literally huge.
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0: Thank you, Craig. Craig and good luck. Craig Lucas, of course, with Better. Lewis Capaldi with Stay, Love. And Nelly Furtado with All Good Things Come to an End. Yeah, but we're just getting started. Coming at you live from the Food Lovers Market. It's the Winter Carnival. We are at the Gateway Plaza, Arroyo Escorial Centurion. I hear myself saying that word, Arroyo Escorial, and I'm thinking, you know what? 8 years ago, you didn't roll your R's. Welcome to Roy Hayes Crawl. Yeah. Well, hey, you know, we adapt. We move on. Hope you're having a lekker Sunday so far. We have got Martina terug in die atelier met die jongste Jack and Nice, and that's coming up after these.
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3: 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No.
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2: Because I'm getting the impression that no one knows the right answer. Or you don't need the money.
4: Yeah.
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3: Oh, so you've just gone, it's fine.
4: Whatever.
2: Yeah, like whatever. Keep your 50,000 rand. 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Or if you do want the 50K and you have the right answer, why don't you drop a WhatsApp, first word secret, to 084-850-0942 and take the 50,000 rand. 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
14: This is Jacaranda News Watch with Martina van der Walt Eilers.
15: Pretoria 29, Johannesburg 19. Ons begin politiek en EFF-leier Julius Malema het die partij se burgemeesterskandidate vir sleutelmetropoolgebiede aangekondig in die aanloop tot die plaaslike verkiesing op 4 November. 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Masechaba Sifolaro doen verslag.
16: I, Dr. Tlaleng Mofokeng Ngwana wa Qwaqwa, hereby voluntarily accept deployment of the economic freedom fighters.
17: That's EFF mayoral candidate for the city of Johannesburg, as announced by party leader Julius Malema. Mayoral candidates in other key municipalities include the party's treasurer general, Umphile Maudwenswane, and Thabisentshibenga in Ekurhuleni, and Hlengiwe Mkhaliphe in KwaZulu-Natal's eThekwini. Former party spokesperson Snawo Tambo is slated for Nelson Mandela Bay in the Eastern Cape, and the EFF's deputy president Godrich Gadi is gunning for the mayoral chain in Mpumalanga city of Mbombela. In the city of Cape Town, national chairperson Nondando Noluchungu will go up against current mayor and Democratic Alliance leader Jordan Hill-Lewis. Masechaba Sifularo for Jacaranda Newswatch.
15: Intussen het Rise Mzansi en die Good Party gister in Montana in versier Sera Mabotsa as al burgemeesterskandidaat vir die stad Tshwane bekendgestel. 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
18: Does it mean if you're one seat, you know, you cannot be able to perform? It's all about your brain, your dedication, you know, your purpose, your vision. Because mine is very clear. I want to make sure that I provide a good service delivery to the residents of Tshwane.
15: Na die Weskaap waar polisie sê hulle het die beweerde meesterbrein wat verantwoordelik is vir die moord op die DA-kandidaat raadslid Sinovuyo Miranda Diokwe verlede maand in hegtenis geneem het. 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
19: Reach, ladies.

Abuja. You be 40, but you feel like you're 27, right? It's kind of weird, huh? Must be the vitamins. Maybe it's the meds. Sassy Sunday. That's Jack O'Brien live from Centurion. If you're in the area, pull on in. We're at Food Lovers Market, Gateway Plaza, live for the Food Lovers Market Winter Carnival Sale with bigger than big deals. And it's an incredible atmosphere. I tell you, it's fully vibey here today. This place is pumping. Absolutely pumping. Also, I thought you'd appreciate this. They put us next to the fresh fish section. So if I come home smelling of snook, darling, you know what? Just look in the boot. Maybe there's a big fish in there. Lacquer to be with you. Also joining us, he's just arrived, is Wandile from our Feel Good Squad. And we're going to be making 10 people today feel particularly good at the Food Lovers Market at the Gateway Plaza, because we're giving away 10 vouchers to Vara for a decent round elk. Shh. Don't tell the other guys, otherwise they're going to go crazy. Music from the movies, Taylor. This yo beat, sissy. Let's go.

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2: La la la la la. Yeah, do this then. 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

No, don't look at me. I'm part of the patriarchy. I'm just going to cover for him. No, he's just he's in aisle number two. He's shopping for Snook, I think it was, he said. Oh, Ray, the English artist. What a breakout year she's had. Hey, hey, hey, Ray, where's my husband? Also in the mix of Francois van Cooke. His brilliant run of hits continues with Nachmeris, Bye Bye Baby, as you say, youngster. Fergie's Oldie, David Guetta, Teddy Swims, UB40, and of course, Taylor Swift. So, getting into the famous birthdays. But you know, as with everything in life, there's an indoor and there's an exit door. I was rather sad to see this morning that the former SABC news presenter, respected broadcaster and a wildlife conservationist, Gillian van Houten, has passed away at the age of 72. Rest in peace, Gillian. She did good work in particular in wildlife conservancies. All right, so that's the one side. And then, of course, the arrivals. So, if it's your birthday today, feels good, Mikey, and Mini M. Nandi Kue. Hope you're having a gorgeous day. In case you've just woken up and go, where am I? It's July 26th, and Yard is a Sondag. 158 days left in the year, y'all. Born today, Aldous Huxley, the author of The Brave New World, Dr. Carl Gustav Jung, the Swiss-born founder of analytic psychology.

0: Yeah, former Sundowns and Al Ahly coach, four Champions League titles, two for Mamelodi Sundowns and two for Al Ahly. Got an honorary PhD back in 2024. It's the birthday today of the Springbok and Sharks winger Makazolo Mpimpi. He's 36 today. Also, Babes Mercedes Wadumo, the Muso, born 1994. Rapper De Les, the LES, born Leslie Mampe Jr. today, 1985. Remember the Homeland System? Nah? Ah, you had to be there, guys. He would have been 100 today, the former Siskai president, Lennox Sebe. And the Durban-born footballing coaching legend, Gordon Eggerson, born today, 1956. There you go. That's today's famous birthdays.
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2: One of the questions that we received online is it us as parents that's linked to it? 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Is it diet related? Is it stress related? Did we do something wrong?
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0: 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Where women take center stage.
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6: 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No, it was the actual fish. 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Speak to or follow me for more recipe details. Lucky to be with you. Pull on in if you're in the area. Wendy from the Feel Good Squad is here, and we've got geskenkbewijs om weg te geven in a rookie. I'll give you the full details after this sweeper hits.

0: Ronan Keating, Love and Every Day. And we are live from the Food Lovers Market Centurion. Okay, so now, Wandy. Where's Wandy on this thing? Is he in here? Oh, he's live. Yeah, you're live.
1: Am I live?
0: You're live.
1: Oh, okay. All right. I don't have headsets on, so I was worried I wouldn't be able to hear myself.
0: Wandile of the Feel Good Squad has arrived, and we have met this fabulous family. Go on, take it away.
1: Oh, man. Mr. J, beautiful times. We are here at Food Lovers Market. Beautiful. I see we've got a family over here. Maya. Maya, how are you doing today?
2: I'm fine.
1: Maya's a little shy. When she was so confident when we were off air.
0: So cute.
1: It's because
0: man.
1: The mics are out. Hey, how are you today?
2: I'm good.
1: You're good?
3: Yes.
1: What are you doing here with the family?
2: I go up course.
0: And sweeties. Bossy sweeties.
1: Yeah, definitely the sweeties. Mr. J, so what's beautiful is that I've got 500 Rand vouchers, right?
0: Yeah.
1: Courtesy of Food Lovers Market right here. I gave it to Maya's parents. So I really hope that Daddy over here is going to buy Maya some sweets. Daddy, Woo-hoo! Are you going to buy Maya some sweets?
4: Yeah. Yes. And some.
2: Apple sweeties.
1: Yes. Daddy, what are we doing here today?
4: We're just buying some groceries for the month. And Food Lovers is more of the more... value for money places,
1: yeah.
4: And they've got a very nice carnival over here. So yeah, I will definitely make a turn over here, and we've got Jacaranda over here.
1: Yoo-hoo!
4: Makes it a fun time.
1: 100%, man. Well, make sure that you guys go and grab your goodies over there. Lovely seeing you, and have a wonderful Sunday. I see that the son also wants to say something. Hey, say hello, Jacaranda.
0: Nice.
1: And then he ran away. But
0: we'll take
1: a good time.
0: We'll take a photograph of the fam. We'll post it on our socials as well. But if you're in the area, we're handing over those vouchers over the course of the next hour. Pull on in, come and meet one dealer, come and say how's it to me. And you can even meet our incredible tech team. That's right, they are here. No, they're not single. All righty. We're feeling good on a Sunday.
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3: Joburg 19, Pretoria 20, Mafeking 22. We start with politics, and EFF leader Julius Malema says the party will introduce a policy requiring equal representation of men and women in the workplace. Speaking at the launch of the party's election manifesto in Toyando in Limpopo yesterday, Malema argued that gender equality must be enforced across all sectors to ensure fair access to employment opportunities and to advance the economic empowerment of women in South Africa.
16: No government of the EFF will allow at an employment level men are more than women. There's going to be a policy of 50-50 in an EFF municipality. There will not be more men. If anything, there will be more women, because women suffer from triple oppression.
3: Rise Mzansi and the Good Party have unveiled Sarah Mabotsa as the mayoral candidate in the city of Tshwane at a joint media briefing in Montana yesterday. The two parties had previously announced they would contest the upcoming local government elections jointly while maintaining their separate political identities. Mabotsa currently serves as the MMC for Economic Development and Spatial Planning, where she told supporters that she's among the top performing mayoral committee members in the city.
17: Doesn't mean if you're one seat, you know, you cannot be able to perform. It's all about your brain, your dedication, you know, your purpose, your vision, because mine is very clear. I want to make sure that I provide a good service delivery to the residents of Tshwane.
3: To the Western Cape, where police have arrested the alleged mastermind behind the killing of DA candidate councillor Sinovuyo Miranda Diokwe last month. Diokwe was gunned down in Dunoon on her way home from a voter registration venue on the 20th of June. The 37-year-old suspect was arrested yesterday during a joint intelligence-driven operation in Parklands. The suspect is expected to appear in the Cape Town Magistrates Court tomorrow on charges of murder and extortion. Police in Gauteng are once again appealing for the public's assistance in finding a missing 2-year-old toddler. Milano Jason Tlali was last seen on the 30th of June this year. He was playing with other children outside a block of flats at Moffat View, where he lives with his parents. Police spokesperson Dimakatsu Nevawuri.
18: Anyone with information that can assist in locating Milano is urged to contact Captain Hendricks of Moffat View Detectives on 071-675-6180, or alternatively, they can contact the Crime Stop line at 08600-10111.
3: And finally, Star Trek legend George Takei headlined a 60th anniversary celebration of the groundbreaking sci-fi series at Comic-Con in San Diego yesterday. The 89-year-old Takei, who played the helmsman Hikaru Sulu on the original series and in multiple movies, earned a standing ovation from fans. The first episode of Star Trek aired in September 1966, and it depicted the voyages of the Enterprise, captained by James T. Kirk, played by William Shatner, and his crew, taking on major moral and social issues against the backdrop of outer space. Since then, the original series and its more than a dozen spin-offs have generated nearly 1,000 episodes. View these and other stories at jacarandafm.com. I'm Martina van der Walt Eilers from myself and the news team. Enjoy the remainder of your Sunday.
0: Thank you very much, Martina. Hey, before you go, seeing as you were right up the top of the news bulletin talking about the EFF, do you know that it's the EFF's birthday today?
3: The 13th? It's 13th birthday.
0: That's right. 13th birthday today. Ha! Acting like a teenager. Come on. Doggy sister, like a sword dog fan.
3: Thanks so much.
0: Okay, let's get back to your hits.
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15: 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You're

0: And thank you, Alex Warren. Alex Warren, the Fever Dream on Jacaranda FM. Is that quoting Pink Floyd, Comfortably Numb? Well, no? Okay. Also in the Mengsel are the Fine Tunes, Uncle Cracker. Okay. And Ed Sheeran with Sapphire. Feel Good Squad's back. It's one delay over at Food Lover Market's Winter Carnival at Gateway Plaza, Royais Kral. Okay, say for ons now.
1: Oh, yes. Oh, yes. I am having the time of my life. And I actually just found a cute little girl right here. Katja is the name. Katja, how are you doing?
2: Good.
1: So, what are you doing here on a Sunday morning?
2: I'm buying some food.
1: Really? Ooh. Food Lovers is the place to be, right?
2: Yes.
1: So, Daddy told me about a competition. Tell me about that competition. Apparently, you are the winner.
2: I went for a speaking competition, and I came for the finals, and now I like speaking.
1: Oh, yes. That's why you're on the radio. Lady. Hey, she's going to be taking my job, Mr. J. I am so scared right now.
0: Nah, she's going to take mine.
1: So you know what I did for you? In your hand, or is it in Daddy's hand? Here is a 500 Rand Food Lovers voucher. Okay, Food Lovers Market voucher. Go and get yourself something nice, okay?
2: Thank you. Thank you, Food Lovers and Jacaranda.
1: Oh, yes. Thank you, Food Lovers, and thank you, Jacaranda.
0: Well, how cool is that? Nice one. Princess of public speaking.

What a great track, huh? The South African artist Ben Rodriguez with Back to You. Front of that Maroon 5 and Megan Thee Stallion with Beautiful Mistakes. And Shania Twain with That Doesn't Impress Me Much. He feels burned at me. I'll tell you what, though. We're rather impressed by the food lovers market here at Gateway Plaza Royal Escanal. Unbelievable. Great value. Great people. And the Mensa. What a lekker jaw. So straight from was it Nachmal or was it normal Kerkmorgen? Straight in from in to do the shopping. We've got a queue that is basically running with trolleys from the exit side all the way to the entrance side. It is, well, once you've seen the specials, you'll understand why so many people are here. Oh, and it might have something to do with Jacaranda being here as well. Just note that the specials we've been talking about here on the air are only for Food Lovers Markets Gateway Plaza at Rooi Heiskraal and Centurion. So if you are a person that is on the internet very often, then you, and especially on the socials, then you will know the next song. But if you're a person who avoids the internet like the proverbial plague, well, here's a brand new song for you. It's Christina Perry on Jacaranda FM. We will love you for 1,000 years. Because you're a millennial. Sorry.

0: Christina Perry on Jacaranda FM. Oh, boy. Yeah, we love you so much. That's why we run Good Morning Angels. And this past week, wowee, it was another big, big edition of GMA.
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3: The lives of two brothers, 15-year-old Wandile and 19-year-old Lebo, changed forever. 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
0: Ah, really, we're back. And Wandy's back again. And we are spreading the love this feel-good Sunday.
15: Yep, we are spreading the love indeed. I've got Newo right here with me, who is out and about with her siblings. Newo, how are you doing?
16: I'm great, how are you?
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16: No, we're making sure these siblings are eating. 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
16: 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Oh, what a Sunday.
0: There you go. 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
0: I'm sorry, I'm otherwise engaged. I'm going to be watching the Grand Prix later. Train with Hazel's sister Craig Lucas with 1989. And Post Malone, Morgan Wallen, I had some help from these guys.

Simi, Elaine. I don't wanna stop your shine. And many more all on one stage. 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Rosefest 2026.

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0: I would rather hear Matthew Mole while holding on than that stupid music that the various companies play. Ah, Matthew Mole and Justin Bieber with Speed Demon on your number one feel-good station. Coming at you live from Food Lover Market's Winter Carnival. 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

man, I love that song. And I'm not even a woman. Whitney Houston, I'm Every Woman. And she said, really? Coldplay in front of that and Emily Sunday. Opa Sondag with Next to Me. So we had more sad concert news. It's just as well we had Annie Bos the other day. Because as you know, Opie Koppie's not happening this year. No, we're scheduled 2026 event. And now the news has broken that Rocking the Daisies has cancelled for this year. According to the organizers, despite multiple attempts to find solutions, a number of unforeseen circumstances beyond our control have made it impossible for Rocking the Daisies to proceed this year. The decision was not made lightly, they said on the socials, and we extend our gratitude to our family of patrons, artists, partners, and everyone who was looking forward to the festival this year. All ticket refunds will be processed automatically. Why? I mean, this is two out of the three or four really big music events that happen regularly that aren't happening. It's a bummer. Look, I know that it's a case of risk and reward. There's a lot of risk if you're staging concerts and doing promotions like that. And obviously the rewards are really good if it works. But one bad year can really end a promoter's business. I tell you what, we could get this guy out to South Africa and he'd fill a stadium like 10 nights in a row. I'm so jealous. My daughter's got to see him in London this past week. It's Bruno Mars from the new album Romantic with Risk It All, his new single.

0: Richard Marx. Okay, right here waiting. Richard Marx, accompanied by Jay Hope and Miguel with Sweet Dreams. Amy Jones, nice essay track. It's called Again, and Boss On with One in a Million. So Daddy Quibus comes up to me and says hello, and he introduces me to his dochterki. And the dochterki says to me, "That song is boring." I said, "Oh, you don't like the Richard Marx?" "Eh, don't worry, Taylor Swift's coming up." Sassy Sunday. We're coming at you live from Food Lovers Markets, Winter Carnival at the Gateway Plaza, Royer's Kraal Centurion. 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Did I mention the Norwegian salmon on special? 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
5: Die eerste ding wat gedagte toe kom is die dame wat hier buite sit. 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

0: what you're doing. Mary Mary Shackles. Also in the mix, Ella Langley, Choosing Texas, and Bobby van de Arsveld. Sakken al die rechte plekken. The corollary, well, you figure that out. It's amazing, actually, sitting in the Food Lovers Market at a big table with all our equipment here, and you got the dads coming over and go, oh, any Varsity CD players? 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

0: Thank you.
1: Yeah, Georgie Ezra, the Budapest Boyki. Also in the Minxel, Shaza. Yay, new single from the local lass, Shaza with the Golden Crown and Taylor Swift, as promised, with Cruel Summer. Well, it's been a lacquer day at Food Lovers Market, the Winter Carnival at Gateway Plaza, Royer's Kral in Centurion. Thanks very much to Paul and his entire team. Wonderful group of people. Also an incredible group of shoppers. Nice people hanging out with us. Thank you, and we will look forward to catching you again tomorrow. Speaking of thank yous, our tech team, Mr. Chola, Macholoza, and of course, Wandi. Thank you, guys. Couldn't do it without you.
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0: 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You tune into Jacaranda FM. Malume Alex, you love
1: how you doing there, Tommy? So welcome back.
0: Thank you very, very much. It's so good to be back, and I come back with more questions.
1: Uh-oh. All righty, go on then. Go on.
0: As you know, I was a bit in Botswana, and I was a bit boss geweest, man. Yeah. So I'm probably here now. What is your gunsteling? Is it a boss or is it Berisia?
1: It was altijd die see. It was always. I think it's because I lived in Cape Town for so long. You know, it's just like I miss the beach, I miss the ocean. But then about a decade ago, I got very, very, very fortunate and I went to Kenya to the Maasai Mara. Yeah. And now I think I'm a bush guy.
0: No, we actually, I feel that we have like a similarity. But I could talk to everyone, but one of us, I was always an oceans guy. I love being at the ocean. I love this year. Maar nou dat ek teruggekom het van Botswana, denk ek, jy's nou 'n boskind, jy, bro.
1: Yeah, no, it gets you. You know, and once you've just seen, you know, but don't forget, you know, that what was the old advertising slogan for Mzansi? Was a world in one country. You can go down to KZN, you can go to a game reserve, you can check out the Big Five, and later that afternoon you can be on the beach. You
0: so
1: can
0: true.
1: Do the best of both.
0: Yes!
1: Botswana, not so much.
0: Ja, dis baie plat daar, so jy, dit is ongelooflik plat.
1: Welcome back,
0: you mentioned
1: man.
0: Something so important just now, just thanking our technical team, that's hard, man. And dit my ook net maak dink, these guys are amazing, these guys are wonderful. Our tech team, the whole team at Jacaranda FM, dankie, bye bye, dankie. Malume, kudos to you, salute to you for also just acknowledging them. Maar ja, ek dink ons vergeet,
1: of course, yes.
0: Unsung heroes.
1: Otherwise they make you sound like on the air. You know, you don't want that. You do never offend the tech guys.
0: Exactly. Well, let me drive safely and I'll see you in the next video.
1: Lekker butter. Cheers, man.
0: It's a Vincent Boone on the way. Miles Smith. I get the love. There's also in Mingsel. Plaaslik, kom maar gooi vir jou so 'n bietjie chicane in. Hoe klink hy vir jou?
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0: 152 days to go till Christmas. Dan kom daar gedeeltes natuurlik van Christmas by Candlelight, wat ons dit altyd saam met ons vriende daar so by Spar doen. And then you come and join us there at Times Square, and then we have amazing evenings. Rwanda Toy met Oh Holy Night. Jula, is amper ek sê die klaar nou, is amper weetheid vir Augustus. En ek weet nie, voel jy dit was koud geweest die winter? Ek voel regtig dit was baie koud geweest die winter. He. Kyk, ons het so een of twee koue dae gehad, but that was it. Ons het actually 'n baie lekker winter gehad. Breakfast with Martin Vester, they're back with you again tomorrow, and that is between 6 a.m. and 9 a.m. and hulle doen dit elke liewe weeksdag. So from Monday right through till Friday. They bring you the morning family quiz, R1,000 up for grabs for that. Altyd 'n lekker geldjie daar so op Breakfast with Martin Vester. En dan natuurlik, moenie vergeet die secret sound nie. En die lekker ding van die secret sound nou is, you can message the word secret as well as your name to 084-850-0942 if you think you know what the sound is, right? It goes into your randomizer, en dis hoekom daar woord secret in die begin baie belangrik is. So jy moet daar woord sê, secret, and then your name to 084-850-0942. Dit gaan in 'n randomizer in, dan pick it vir jou, and then hopefully you get to go on air with Martin Vester tomorrow. So imagine die, gister was natuurlik paydag gewees, and then on top of that, you get a 50,000 rand. Ooh, courtesy of Breakfast with Martin Vester and our children. Thank you. Ek kan nou nie enter nie, maar jy kan. So, onthou net om te deel. Dat sê. And then, of course, not forgetting also what they do on a Wednesday, and that is Good Morning Angels, wat altyd so amazing is en so wonderlik is, want ons vat hande saam met jou, and we get to help in the community, right? And dit is altyd lekker om hande te vat saam met jou, so thank you so much for that. And done! My gunsteling is natuurlik Friday Live. Elke liewe Vrydag het hulle kunstenaar in die atelier, and they get to sing to you live, and you get to enjoy it. And dit is die space card van die awesome breakfast span. Breakfast with Martin Vester. Ja, hierdie span.
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My favorite DJ in this country, his name is DJ Kent, teaming up with the Arrows. Spin My World Around. You're tuning to Jacaranda FM, your number one feel good station. Tabi Sauce, my name. I'm with you all the way until 6 o'clock. Music still to come from Mariah Carey and Sienna Spyro. Gepraat van DJ Kent, hy het so ietsie laat drop dat hy

0: Ek kan nie wag vir die nuwe musiek van Iman af nie. 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
1: Abiso my vriend, hey. 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
0: Ja, ek stem so, oh man, ek stem so saam met jou. 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I'll share just after 4. Then we can chat a little bit about that. 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Thank you so much for listening and thank you so much for making Jacaranda FM your station of choice.
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0: Her name is Mariah Carey. 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Die legende het nou net hier so ingestap, Alex J. Gou vir my kom groet. 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Hy het 'n feel time gehad daar so by die Food Lovers Market. Musiek op pad van Bruno Mars, Hathaway. BTS also there in the mix. En een van my gunsteling, ek weet dis Teresa se gunsteling ook, Gesig van Marno van der Merwe. Net hierna.
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0: 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I absolutely love that song, man. It just gets me in it. En voor dit het ek vir jou Beyonce gespeel met Single Ladies. All the single ladies, waar is julle? Is 'n ding wat 'n DJ doen daar, so as hy in die club DJ. En dan sal hy vra, waar is hy? Al die single ladies, put your hands up. As hy die lande op, dan weet al die single ouens, hey, that's my target. Cindy Lauper, Pat De Enos, A.M. Martin Vester, who teamed up with Ross Learmonth, The Angel is that song's name. Maar voordat ons daar so by uitkom, we do this every Sunday now. It is your Sunday setup for your Monday. Saam met Heike Berg. So Heike Berg het baie, baie vinnige, baie close vriend van my geraak. Ek dink ons chat amper elke dag. What a guy. What a legend. He keeps me so motivated, man. En ek vra altyd maar vir hom, jy sê, waar kry jy al die krag, man? Maar ja, hy kry definitief die krag van die Monday. Ons het 'n lekker chat gehad, and of course I bring this to you each and every Sunday just to set you up for your Monday, want ek weet, when Monday arrives, is dit nie altyd so lekker nie. My Heikie, set us up, man.
1: Hello, Tabiso. It is such a privilege to be with you. So today I want to speak about on having a burning desire. Stephen Covey, that read that incredible book called 7 Habits of Highly Effective People, he wrote there, he said that you have to decide what your highest priorities are and have the courage, pleasantly, smilingly, non-apologetically, to say no to other things. And the way to do that is by having a bigger yes burning inside of you. And so I want to ask you today, what is your yes? Because people that win in life, their yeses are so clear. It's their yeses that determines their no's. Now, one of the primary reasons I stuck to entrepreneurship and not just staying an actor for my whole life, and I love acting, don't get me wrong, to be so, I love performing. I've been performing for the last 25 years, but I've really tried to understand the concept of entrepreneurship, because despite countless failures, my intention has always been to have time freedom so that I can be a present dad. My father was an incredible man, and he still is. We have a wonderful relationship, but he wasn't a present dad. He was a workaholic. And so I made it my life's mission to be a present dad, you know, and spending time with my little girl. And so one of the key things that I want to ask the listener is, really, what is your vision? What is your intention waking up in the mornings to actually achieve that? Because you have to have that one clear vision that it doesn't matter what happens outside of you, doesn't matter what happens externally, doesn't matter how many failures you have, doesn't matter how bad things get, that the yes inside of you, the burning desire, is bigger than all the defeats and the failures that you might experience. People are going to laugh at you. People are going to joke at you. People laughed at me when they heard that I was going to become an actor. Well, I'm not the most talented actor in South Africa, I can promise you that, but I'm definitely one of the most successful ones. And today, people just stand in awe. People laughed at me when I said I was going to write my first book. I wrote my first book, and now people, everybody that laughed at me, bought my books. People laughed at me when I got into the affiliate marketing, direct distribution environment. And today, you know, those same people are still working from 9 to 5, and I've got time freedom, right? And so today, one of my greatest loves is to really teach people and coach people in terms of their hurts and their habits and their hang-ups and help them get over all their issues. People laughed at me, and today that's what I do. And so because the burning desire inside of me was bigger than all the potential disappointments that was outside of me. And so with that, I want to say have a super day. Have your vision. Think about this and make sure that your yes inside of you is bigger than the no's outside of you. Bye.
0: Bye, Dankie. Oh, man. And definitely indeed going into this week with a yes inside of me bigger than anything else, I guess. And I think om 'n stadsmanstige nee ook te hê is so belangrik. Want ek het 'n vriend in Nelspruit, sy naam is Jack, en ek en hy sê altyd, yes, die man, ons overcommit, but we do, oh, we overcommit sometimes, and sometimes it is healthy to have that solid no and a bigger yes to it as well. Your number one feel-good station, you're listening to Jack Around FM.
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0: Also, Aiden Martin Bester teaming up with Ross Leemuth on That One. Angels, Diane Kisenamis, Cyndi Lauper, Fuhr Rhythm, Time After Time. Shaggy on the way, as well as Christina Aguilera. Netina.
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Like a Buzz Cup is Yusuf and Yo of Warren P. Good afternoon, sir. It's so nice driving around Pretoria and listening to your show. Yes, we sometimes overcommit. Ons gaan so overcommit. Maar as dit die ding, dan is jy stil en rustig by die huis. En dan voel jy ook weer, ja, dan voel jy so useless. I don't want to be that as well, you know. So, I get you. Maar vandag is 'n dag van rus, so ek hoop jy rus, Warren P. Ek het 'n boodskap gekry van Fani ook af, also in the Food Lovers Market family. Thank you so much, Fani, for your beautiful message. Peace, thank you for your message as well. En Nikki, ek sien jou boodskapie wat ook daar so deurkom. Lisizwe, Butsizwe. Yabonga, thank you so much for making Jacaranda FM your station of choice. Mes ek gepraat van Justin Bieber en Heidi en gepraat van Justin Bieber. Die man het mos hy was deel van die performances gewees of hy was deel van die eerste performances gewees by die Wêreldbeker. So Justin Bieber performed alongside Shakira, BTS as well as Madonna at the first ever World Cup final halftime show at MetLife Stadium in New Jersey, and he performed this song. As baie mense wat nou gekommentaar het, we don't know if this was the right one.

0: Everything, hallelujah. I think it's like a beautiful song for him. I actually love this song by Justin Bieber. And he also returned to the Grammy stage in 2026, of course, this year, for the very first time after 4 years. And also his first appearance since performing Peaches. This is actually a song that I know for Johan Spiel. And then also, of course, it's his 8th. Studio album that he released, the Swag 2, and net kort na that the Swag 1 release it, and hopefully we'll be seeing more from him, and especially collaborations like he's gonna have just after this.
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0: WeBuyCar, die makkelijkste manier om jouw rijden te verkoop.
1: It's Harold Hotline, Pat on the line.
2: Harold, I'm panicking. I've been walking around the mall for 4 hours. I'm currently staring at a scented candle, a car tire pressure gauge, and a pack of batteries. Should I just get all of them?
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2: I thought if I get enough variety, one of them had to hit the mark.
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2: The mall is closing in 10 minutes, Harold.
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3: 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Here, we don't wait for life to come to us. 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

0: 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Voordat ek weer Matthew Mogen speel met In My Head in Pink. Muziek om te kom van Nola Young in the Saxby Twins. Tabby Sokambule is my naam. Samen met jou al die pad tot 6 hier. Dan vat een legende oor. Sy naam is Bonnie Simon. Maar voordat ons daar so by uitkom, ek het een wonderlijke tyd gehad. Last naweek. I had a 4-day trip to Botswana, and when we got there, we were stripped from our phones and from our watches, willingly so. En dit was lekker geweest, dit was peaceful geweest, dit was rarig amazing geweest. Maar dat 'n paar aktiwiteite nou gebeur natuurlik gedurende die tyd wat ek daar so was, saam met die 4MZA manne. En daar was hier een gedeelte wat ons, en dit was actually die dag voordat ons teruggegaan het, where we got divided into these two groups, right? And we had to share a story of who we are, who we are, what we do, and who we're doing it for. And things got really deep, man. I can know, and in that session, I wept. Ek is so geil. Ek is so geil. Maar ek dink dit is juist daai goeitjies van, jy weet, die stad hou jou besig, jou foon hou jou besig, and you don't get to deal with whatever is going on in your head, you know? Maar daar was toe nou die perfecte oomblik vir my om daarmee te deal. Maar it brings me to this question to you today, right? And this is what I want to find out from you. 084-850-0942. Which experienced changed your whole life? Not just the small stuff, right? That one moment that literally flipped the switch for you about something. Was it a move that you maybe made from one company to another, or even from one city to another? Was it maybe loss? Iemand verloor wat ongelukkig oorlede is, of miskien iemand verloor in jou lewe, like you were basically lifetime partners and then this person, I don't know, fell out of love. Is it yes? Maybe love that got you and it literally flipped that switch and it changed your whole life? Is it maybe a break from your everyday things, like ek het nou hier 'n break gevat natuurlik Botswana toe, that changed my life in some way, and I'm glad that it did. I'm glad I came back and I'm not the same as when I went. Or is it maybe a health scare? Iets miskien gebeur, miskien 'n hartaanval gekry ongelukkig, wat dinge heeltemal verander het vir jou. Laat my weet op 084-850-0942. What moment flipped the switch for you? And in a good way, right? Waar jy agtergekom het, man, okay, cool, nou gaan ek 'n bietjie meer healthy moet eet, of I'm gonna have to cherish this moment with these people that I love so much, because of course, yes, tomorrow's not promised, so you can lose them anytime, you know? Or was it maybe a move that you moved from one place to another and you noticed, man, ek het so vasgehou aan hierdie gebou of aan hierdie mense, whatever the case may be, that actually things are better now. So let me know, 084-850-0942, dan vertel ek vir jou story en ook wat met my gebeur het op die trip.
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6: Gen Z wants to be us so badly. 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

afternoon, Jackie and Mr. Tom Biswell. Hope everything's fine. You guys side. Kubus here from the East Rand. A life-changing event that I went through 2010, the 6th of January. One of my mother's friends made a terrible car accident. I ended up in a coma for 3 months and a couple of days. And it literally changed me inside out. I had to learn everything again. Literally everything. I was like an adult, but I was like a baby. Everybody thought, even my own family, thought I wasn't going to make it. But here I am today. 16 years after the accident, it's changed me in so many ways. I can't put it into words. I see things differently. I must speak differently. So yeah, for me in the long run, I think it was the best thing that ever could have happened to me. I don't drink anymore. I smoke because I'm in tactical security. So we had to have a release, something to release the stress and that part. But yeah, now mine happened 6th of January 2010. It literally changed everything.

0: Ja, as ek en jy eendag nou oor 'n koppie koffie sit, dan sal ek vir jou meer in detail daaroor vertel, maar vir my is dit hoe die Here my hierso wil gebruik. 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Dan tak vir jou ook nou 'n storie.
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0: Haar naam is Olivia Rodrigo on your number one feel good station. This is Jack Rand FM. As jy gewonder het wat aangaan met die rugby, daai enetjie het nou net geëindig. Die storm is teen Boland. Giving the Stormers a bit of a hiding there. 41-3 is the final result. Lekker Boland Cavaliers. Tabiso Kambule is my naam, the Fresh Prince of Entertainment. Lally, if you will. Ek is saam met jou al die pad tot 6 uur. Man, soos wat ek sê, I set myself up here en nou is ek sommer net hartseer. 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
0: 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And just that moment right there changed everything. 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So of course it was 18 men. Right, and we didn't have phones and none of our watches were on us, so we really got deep, man. We really, really got deep, and we got time to really face those things that we normally don't in our heads because it's so busy, you know. Soos wat Leon wat nou nog gesê het, dis die rat race. Like we're busy the whole time, so you don't necessarily get to sit with your thoughts, and there you did. Maar ons chat toe nou so as paas, and there's this one gentleman, his name is Jürgen. Jürgen said the most amazing thing to me, and it was just that one moment, I must say, that brought about such a huge challenge, you know, or such a huge change in me. And we acknowledge that we're busy. Like, as ek net klaar is hierso, gaan ek huis toe gaan, dan gaan ek voor die laptop sit, dan gaan ek prep vir môre, dan is daar al daai goedjies. Maar intussen tyd, and I'm sure you know this parent, is that sometimes while you're busy and while you're in your study, your son or your daughter, they come in and they want your attention, they want you to maybe play with them or whatever the case may be, and then you always go, a bietjie later, or you always go, ek is net gou besig. We all do that. We're all guilty of that, right? And that if you're even your kind to be, it doesn't have to be your son or your daughter. It can literally be it, your partner. Like, nee, los me, ek is te besig, or whatever the case may be, you know? And what Jürgen said to me something, and he said, dude, when that happens, you know, like literally close your laptop and then give your son just 10 minutes of your time. 10 minutes. That's literally all they need. 10 minutes of your time, and he'll feel filled again. And I was like, oh my word. So I got back and literally a klokslag, man. Klokslag sit ek en ek is besig op my laptop. 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And I could see how that filled him, and I explained to him, okay, daddy has to work a little bit again, but we'll play again, right? And I was die mees gelukkigste gewees. Maar ek dink wat het my geleer het, is how engaged are we? Jy weet? And how present are we? As like he saw us, as like he present. And I make sure that I bring my A game for you as my listener. But also, when I get home, I should be able to do the same. En ek dink dit my nogals geslaan, want ek en my vroukie het hierdie weeklikse dates wat ons doen. 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Jy weet, dit het my 'n bietjie maak dink. 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En om maar dit het ook vir my gesê, Tubbs, you have to be more present. 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En geagte luisteraar, as dit is wat ek vir jou mee kan los, as you go back into this week, en het gaan besig wees, maar wanneer jy by jou familie kom, en wanneer jy by jou vriende kom, kies om meer present te wees.
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10: Mevrou Jacobs, bly op te sien, jy is weer op die been. Waarby help ons vandag?
8: Arinal is daar vir jou gemeenskap, want ons is van jou gemeenskap. 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

So lekker om die middag saam met jou te spandeer op hierdie beautiful Sondag. 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

0: some feel good weather for tomorrow on your number one feel good station. Ons begin in Pretoria, lekker 5 minimum en 'n maximum van 23, like I said. We didn't have winter, man. UVB sunburn index is high, so maak maar seker jy het daai sonroompies aan. Johannesburg is at a low of 5, expected to rise to 20. Mbombela, minimum 7, maximum 25. Kopologwane, it's at a low of 5 tomorrow, expected to reach highs of 22. Mahikeng, minimum 6, maximum 22. Bloemfontein, 0 minimum. And a maximum of 21. Kimberley is at a low of 2, expected to rise to 23 tomorrow. And then Upington is at a low of 5, expected to rise to 26. In Cape Town, it will be cloudy to partly cloudy, with the wind being fresh to strong southerly and southeasterly, with a minimum of 12 and a maximum of 20, or rather not 20, but 17. So minimum 12 in Cape Town and a maximum 17 tomorrow. And then George, minimum 10, maximum 16. Qabega is at a low of 11, expected to rise to 19. East London, Gugompo City, a minimum of 13, expected to rise to 21. And then Durban, the Kingdom, is fine, becoming partly cloudy with afternoon isolated and evening showers. Can you believe? With a minimum of 14, expected to rise to 25. The wind is light to moderate and northeasterly, becoming moderate to fresh southwesterly towards midday. The legend Barney Simon en die song stap daar is die tas. 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Ons praat nie oor
1: Hallo.
0: Ons praat nie oor die sport nie.
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1: Vinyls. 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
0: ek wil gesê, ek love die bag van jou, I know you're still gonna be living for a long while, but in your will, will you please,
1: ja, are you just gonna live for a long time, but in your world, really? 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
1: 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I'm like, I can't believe that the hell she went through. Die probleme. 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
0: Dit maak jou baie grateful. I think ek,
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0: Maria, ja.
1: 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I must say, when I heard, jy weet, ek, dit was haar seun toe, haar man, sy moes getrek, sy het niks gehad.
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0: 100%,
1: we can't change your life, but if you become a billionaire, phone me, and we'll come and have a bit of a braai at your
0: hand. Ek word gesê, ja, ons sal jou help om die geld te spandeer.
1: Yeah. I don't want to be rich, Bonds, I don't want you. A lot of money, I just want enough.
0: Ek hoor jou.
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4: The lives of two brothers, 15-year-old Wandile and 19-year-old Lebo, changed forever. 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

It's been absolutely wonderful touring this whole country, coming to DJ in a town near you, coming to DJ in your province, meeting you, shaking your hands, giving you a hug. Dankie vir al die lekkerteye. Dankie vir al die, yo man, like the history that you know about Jacaranda FM, but also about each and every presenter. Nie net ek nie. Jy sal na my toe kom en sê vir my, sê, okay, cool, ons kan onthou, jou kind was gebore op die lig gewees, Seth, 8 jaar oud nou, joh, time flies. Dan sê jy vir my sê, jy kan onthou toe ek en Rian en die span op die Love Tour was in 2012. Like you, it's amazing to meet you and there's all these memories that you can basically just talk about, you know, and we love you. Thank you so much for the support and we love support. Thank you so much for making Jacaranda FM your station of choice. So ek nog een laaste datum oor van my tour, the Inner Circle Tour, where I'm celebrating 15 years of being in a radio. Also released a song with one Nina Brand. We did a remake of Titanium and I'm also taking this song on the road. This song is actually 15 years old. Nog is amazing. So we are heading to Mahubaskloof, Heinitzburg, daai omgewing, Tzaneen, daai omgewing. As jylle weet wat die pot en plaw is, of as jy weet wat die pot en plaw is, kom maak het draai, die 31ste, so dis die komende vrijdag. 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I know it's going to be amazing, I know it's going to be fun. The last time I was there with one Barney Simon, and it was excellent, it was amazing, man. We had a big party and a huge party there with you, and I know we can do it again. So, Mahubaskloof, Heinitzburg, daai gedeelte, The Pot and Plow, die 31ste Julie. Ek sien jou daar. Tabiso Kambule, Jacaranda FM.

Such a bittersweet feel because I'm going back to my family, which is amazing, but I have to leave my other family, which is you, on air. Mark Losio, an amazing hunter. Barney Simon, you will be taking it over from 6 o'clock all the way till 9 o'clock. Geniet vir hom. Your space card for more begin lekker vroeg. The menu for tomorrow. Mac Rapapari, he is in from 4 a.m. all the way till 6 a.m. and then giving over to Breakfast with Martin Bester. They'll be keeping you company, driving you to work, and ons is mos nou weer terug by die skool, nou volle week by die skool, driving you to school as well. Breakfast with Martin Bester, that is from 6 a.m. to 9 a.m. Secret Sound, are you going to get it? First with Secret, and then your name to 084-850-0942. Hopefully Martin calls you and you can walk away with that 50,000 rand. Hoe lekker sal dit nou wees? And then, of course, straight after that, Kimotswale, the one and only Ilana Afrika Bredenkamp from 9 a.m. to 12 p.m. And then it's time for Work Zone Part 2, as Madame Alex would say. And gepraat van die man, hy is dan op van 12 uur af aan die pad tot 4 uur for Work Zone Part 2. If you're listening to us from Mpumalanga, Limpopo and Northwest, you will be listening to Barney and Sasha. And that is, of course, between 12 and 4 p.m. And then the drive with Robin Dross, driving you to work, or rather driving you home after work. And that is from 4 p.m. all the way till 7 p.m. PM, and then straight after that, the one and only Danny Painter easing you into the evening, and that is from 7 p.m. to 10 p.m. Ek en jy praat weer volgende week, elke liewe Saterdag, elke liewe Sondag, van 2 uur af in die middag tot en met 6 uur in die middag. Maak sien jou ook in Magubas Kloof, the Pot and Plow. I'll be seeing you there on Friday. Godsagonne, Tabiso, Kambule, lekker aand, lekker slaap. Ons praat weer volgende week. Siame.

0: Jacaranda FM. Would you still love me
1: the same? I just wanted to be in the studio when someone said, okay, and then you'll see the lyrics are skilly bow bow bow.
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0: Yes, like, they are.
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3: 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I'm just trying to put that on lyrics.com. 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
1: Skiddly ba ba ba ba.
3: Skiddly ba ba ba ba.
2: It's that one. Locked Away from Our City with Adam Levine on the drive with the Rob and Roz.
1: Let's get serious.
0: Rob and Roz return Monday at 4 p.m.
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3: 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It's exhausting.
4: 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Jy het die COVID-pandemie geleef terwyl jy 'n groot mens was. 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
5: 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We're the blueprint.
6: I have no idea why all of the millennials are so pressed. 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
1: Are you now calling them a bit defensive?
6: 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Do we need to know that you meal prep on Sunday? 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
7: Why are you coming for everyone?
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1: I like Jade. 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
15: Goeienavond, baie dankie, Tabiso. 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

the next time you're in a jungle fight and you feel a presence near or hear a voice that in your mind will lie. Just be thankful that you're not alone and you've got some company from a big marine, boys called camouflage.

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Don't let them get away with it. Opening up the show, Camouflage from Stan Ridgway, back to the 80s there, mid-80s, 86 to be correct. Yeah, Stan the man, I call him Stan Ridgway. He was born in California in the high desert, and then he was raised in L.A. He claims to have been a budding ventriloquist who spent his first night in jail at the age of 12 for stealing street signs. Hey, we used to do that. They're worth quite a lot now. Ridgway also had a childhood fascination with folk music. He had a guitar and he had a banjo and he did his thing when he was 14 years old. He loved country music. And that song's about that Marine and the United States Marine Corps during the Vietnam War. Sad story, but also a good story. It may sound kind of Charlie Daniels, he says. Yeah, I've played Charlie Daniels quite often on the show, but I certainly don't think any Vietnam veterans deserve any less respect after what they've sacrificed, he says. Yeah. And then Stone Gossard of Pearl Jam celebrating his birthday this week, the lead guitarist and founding member of Pearl Jam. His first band was called March of Crimes. Interesting name for a band. And yeah, he was a member of that Seattle-based grunge band called Green River and also Mother Love Bone. Try and check them out if you can. It's never too late, you know. Ask a few people who grew up with grunge music about Green River and how they influenced Nirvana. Yeah, Pearl Jam, Last Kiss, 1999. It was written and originally recorded by a Georgia singer named Wayne Cochran way back in 61, and it became a hit in 64 when J. Frank Wilson and the Cavaliers recorded it. Do you want to hear their version? Then I'll tell you the story why Pearl Jam did it.

Their version went to number two in America, keeping the top spot. Yeah. Only at number two. Maybe they went to number one. I can't remember. But the song that kept them from the top spot, Baby Love by the Supremes. So this is an interesting story. A Pearl Jam lead singer, Eddie Vedder, he came across a song when he found the J. Frank Wilson and the Cavaliers record in an antique store in Seattle before one of their shows. And then he bought it and stayed up all night listening to that song. And then he took it to the band and they worked up the arrangement and stuff like that. So, yeah, it's become part of their repertoire and one of their top-selling singles. It's a cover version, hey? And then our birthday boy, Larry Gott from James, celebrating, and it was on Friday, so happy birthday to him. Mainly the guitar player, and he also did a lot of backing vocals for the band. Getting Away With It, All Messed Up, 2001. Brian Eno produced that. John Travolta got a mention in that song. Did you hear that? Hey, I got Ozzy in the studio. Here he is. A year ago, Ozzy Osbourne died. So, and he's been in the studio with me from the day he passed on. He's been following me around, and he's always with me in the studio. I promised that to him and to all the fans that listen to the show. So I will be playing some Ozzy Osbourne a little later on. Black Sabbath coming your way to pay tribute. A year already, can you believe it? Now, something a little bit different from my vinyl collection. I haven't opened this. This is the first time I took the plastic off, I took the vinyl out and I smelt it. That's the way you do it. Oh man, it still smells new after all these years. I never even knew I had this album. And I'm going to play a track for you now. He actually changed his name in 1978. He gave up his music career. You know who I'm talking about, right? Hikome. Let me get to the turntable here. Oh, what a song. Hoe oud is jy? Hoe oud wil jy eendag word?

Yeah, a bit of vinyl. Have a listen. Can you hear that? Sounds like my knees when I leave my car and I carry my metal box full of vinyls to the studio. Oh, yes. Who was that then? Cat Stevens. Everybody got that one right. 78, he gave up his music career and changed his name to Yusuf Islam, donating all of his guitars in order to dedicate his life to Islamic educational causes. Oh, very young. Hoe oud is jy? Hoe lank dink jy gaan jy nog lewe? Het jy al jouself daai vraag gevra? So that I appreciate life every day. I'm in my 60s now, nearly 70s. And every day I wake up, I have another opportunity. And I made it to my 60s. En also, klomp jong mense wat dit nie maak nie. Hulle is jonk and they haven't even lived their lives. Be grateful what you have, okay? If you've got your health, I can promise you one thing. The older you get, the more you appreciate your health than fancy cars and big houses and money and things like that. I'd like to have that as well. No, I'm just kidding. Very young, 74. It was a big year for Cat Stevens, although the album didn't do too well. And it was the only hit from the album, Buddha and the Chocolate Box. Very interesting album sleeve. You'll see that on X. I posted that early on. Lenny Kravitz, American Woman. Lenny Kravitz isn't exactly a rock star name. So when he started recording, he went to Romeo Blue. He soon decided that using his real name was important so he could present his true self. And I think you should do that if you're in a band or a lead singer or an artist. You can have a stage name, but I still think stick to your real name. You can change it a little bit like I have, but my surname is still the same and my name is still the same. But a lot of people change their names and they become DJs, club DJs. And nobody knows who they really are. It's not their real name, you know what I mean? Don't hide from that. Be proud of yourself and promote yourself. Depends what kind of work you do, I suppose. It was originally recorded by a Canadian band called The Guess Who. You don't believe me? You thought Lenny had the original. Nope. Have a listen.

0: Can you name the movie? Austin Powers 2, Darce, The Spy Who Shagged Me. Heather Graham in that video. And then a little bit of Hazel O'Connor for you, Hanging Around, 1981. I heard the original and I thought, you know, I haven't played, somebody did a cover version of the song and it bugged me for a while and I had it on vinyl. Took me hours, but I found the vinyl and I played the vinyl for you. This was the original. I played you the vinyl that I found, Hazel O'Connor, Hanging Around, 1981, inspired by the characters who hung around the London clubs where the band used to perform, especially the Nashville scene. So he explained in the book 2011 that came out, The Stranglers, song by song, there was a woman in red who was always there getting drunk and passing out, which used to make us laugh. So, daar's 'n hele storie oor daai likkie. And Lenny Kravitz did a good version of American Woman. And, yeah, hope you enjoyed that. And then Hazel O'Connor did a great cover of Hanging Around in the Pubs. Volgende, ons gaan 'n bietjie later rugby praat. Ek was maar stil gewees toe die Lions verlede week amok aangejaag het. Maar hierdie week het hulle gewen. Wie het verloor? Handjies in die lig asseblief daar na by Pretoria. 2 al verloor in 'n ry. Unbelievable. Is dit nou al 3 verloor? Anyway, Currie Cup Rugby on the go and die Boland, ek sê, jy moet daai wedstryd weer, they do repeats. You have to watch it. The crowd, die mense support daai span. Hulle het nie baie geld nie. And they don't have many players in that area. There are youngsters coming through and I tell you they taught the Stormers, a rugby lesson today. I watched it. It was absolutely amazing. Keep on supporting your team. Who will play in the final of the Currie Cup? Ons moet wag en sien. Coming up next, the two songs that you'll hear first. I'm also playing Fiction Factory, Feels Like Heaven. There are two songs coming up and there's a bit of a theme there in the song title. It could be in the name of the band or artist. What could it possibly be? It is next.
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Yeah, the link between those two bands or artists there, Don Henley and Just Ginger. I better stop the vinyl quickly. Summer's on the way. I can't wait. You can't wait, but it's going to be a scorcher. It's going to be 30s, 40s. I promise you. Die somer wat in Afrika toe kom, né? Ek waarsku jou nou, ek het gehoor. 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En het gaan nie te lekker wees nie. So sit maar daar, ek kan nou in. As jy kan, as jy nog goeie pryse kan kry. Don Henley of the Eagles, it was his birthday on Wednesday, drummer. And he also did a bit of lead singing and stuff like that. Boys of Summer, that was from his solo, when his solo career took off, that was a massive hit for him. He dropped out of college to attend to his sick father, who was dying of heart disease. And yeah, good man. He looked after his dad for that reason. And Rolling Stone rated him 87th greatest singer of all time. I think he should be in at least the top 20, huh? 2008, that's when they voted him in there. His first band, Shiloh, released their debut album with production assistance from, you won't believe this, Kenny Rogers. I'm just going to dig in. I'm sure I've got a Shiloh album somewhere. Like to hear what that sounds like. The Boys of Summer, and then Just Ginger, Paradise in Summertime. That was the link.

Fiction Factory, nice little band out of Scotland. I didn't know there's a place called Perth in Scotland, and I haven't Googled or anything. Help me out. Have you been there? It just says here that Perth is in Scotland. That's where they actually formed in 1982 in a place called Perth in Scotland. The original lineup lasted for quite a while. Then they went there separate ways, became producers and things, and they were part of the Rewind festivals over the years as well in 2016, and recently they did one in Belgium as well, a big 80s festival. So the band, they're not recording anything, but they are still part of the 80s Rewind circuit. Now, coming up, we lost quite a lot of musicians this week. Back in time, Chester Bennington, we're going to pay tribute to him. Chris Cornell, wie sa nog, daar is 'n hele klomp, ons gaan later daar praat, maar gisterand het ons, we went to, we had a good time with No Friends of Harry. We said goodbye to Annette, the drummer, passed away about 2-3 weeks ago or so, and we had a party for her, and the band played, and we had tributes. All the real people were there who supported them from the beginning, family and friends. It was a sad occasion, but also happy occasion, because Annette wouldn't have want us to stand there and cry and be miserable. And so we partied on her behalf. So they gave me a box set, which is incredible. I'm honored. You won't believe. I've been with them since day one for many years, and I brought the box set in here. So I've now removed the plastic, but I'm too scared to open this thing. And, you know, I'm that kind of person. When I was younger, I'd treasure it and keep it and lock it away in a cupboard in my vinyl room. But, you know, I want to play it on air and do things with it now and use it. That's what it's there for. So I gaan daai box set oopmaak later in a paar foto's neem en so on. And it was only released 2 or 3 days ago. And the orders, people are buying like you can't believe. So ek gaan bietjie inloer. Ek het hom nog nie oopgemaak nie, maar ek wil dit met jou deel. Because it was a very special night last night. So I'll play some No Friends of Harry for you as well. What happened on this day in 1980? They released their 6th studio album. Who are these guys?

0: 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Let
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He said, son, when you grow up,

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Sunday nights with me, I'm Barney Hazard. What's your name? Nice to meet you. Maybe your first time listening to the show. I'm glad you're enjoying it, or else you won't be listening. My Chemical Romance, what a band. Welcome to the Black Parade. We did try and book them to come and do a few concerts here, but they are out of our price range. A friend of mine does bookings for bands, and I said to him, come, let's bring them. And he said, no, they are just too expensive. It's sad because they haven't played in South Africa, and if I was a band, and I would have gone into territories and give them a good discount for their fans. They've been around for years, and they haven't been to South Africa, so let's give all the South Africans a good discount. But it's travel arrangements. You need to pay tax on their salaries, hotel accommodation, security, transport. I don't want to go there. It's dangerous to get a band to play in South Africa. Logistically, I don't know how people do it. And done, they also, they've got to get insurance in case something happens to them while they're on tour in South Africa. So it's a lot of money. That's why we are paying so much for concert tickets these days, to cover all those things as well. So think of the promoters for a second. Welcome to the Black Parade 2006. Gerard Way formed his band in 2001. It's sort of an artistic response to 9/11. He explained to MTV a while back that the concept of the album is the patient who dies of cancer at an early age. According to Way, death comes in the form of your most powerful memory. And for the patient, that memory is a parade we went to with his father, which explains the album title. In this song, the patient is dying in his hospital bed. His journey to death is the Black Parade. The video is mind-blowing. Go and check it out on YouTube. My Chemical Romance, welcome to the Black Parade. Maybe you've heard them for the first time on the show tonight, although they've been around, hey? Voor dit, so bietjie AC/DC. Where did they get their name from? ABBA was taken, so they had to go with AC/DC. There's a plug. I think it was a Hoover vacuum cleaner or something. And one of the guys in the band saw this. He picked the plug up and he saw AC/DC. And he said, oh, that's a cool name for a band. I don't exactly know what happened and how they got their name, but that's what I heard. So, Back in Black, the first AC/DC album recorded without former lead singer Bon Scott, who died in 1980 at the age of 33. And this was released 5 months after Bon Scott died. The song is a tribute to Scott, and the lyrics, forget the hearse, because I never die, imply that he will live on forever through his music. With Brian Johnson on lead vocals, the Back in Black album proved that AC/DC could indeed carry on without Scott. The album had a black cover as well. Maybe you've got that. I haven't got that album. I need to rush out and buy it. It's the only AC/DC I don't have. Difficult to find, but I want it on import. The band's logo is on it as well, which was a tribute to Bon Scott, that black album. Back in Black, AC/DC. Beastie Boys sampled Rock Hard. It's a single they released in 1985 on Def Jam Records. That was the label. And they sampled this without AC/DC's permission. So AC/DC refused to allow the Beastie Boys to include the song on their 1999 compilation album, Beastie Boys Anthology, The Sounds of Science. They did this without asking AC/DC.

0: found a bit of inspiration there. A rap, hardcore rap band. They loved AC/DC. Coming up next, Birthday Boy on Monday, Chris Cornell of Soundgarden doing a cover version of a Prince song. Done by who? And then they're coming to South Africa as well. And I'd love to see No Friends of Harry open for them, or Sugar Drive, or Squeal, or Springbok Nude Girls. When these guys were big in that day, in those days, these South African bands were massive in South Africa, and they're not on the bill.
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6: 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This is Robert Trujillo from Metallica.

Happy birthday, Chris Cornell of Soundgarden, born in the 60s. Yeah, remember Black Hole Sun, Rusty Cage. I've played all those songs. And he was also the front man of Audioslave, Soundgarden. Oh, man, two great bands there. He performed You Know My Name for the James Bond movie Casino Royale. And that was a cover version of a Prince song. Who did a great version of that? Yes, Sinead O'Connor. Nothing Compares to You. He released that in 2016. It just works with that incredible voice of his. Eh? And rapper, new metal musician, known for being the lead singer of Limp Bizkit. Yep, he's coming to South Africa with his band. He's also worked on an independent filmmakers with a lot of other friends of his. Famous people and some not so famous, sort of the underground, but independent filmmaker. And then he mowed lawns as well and inked tattoos before coming up with the idea to start a music group. He made his debut with the film The Education of Charlie Banks. He directed that, and he was married to so many ladies. I mean, Rachel, then he married Esther. Then they got divorced. Then he married Kashinia. They got divorced. And then he married somebody else. So he's single now, I think. But he has a daughter named Adriana and a son called Dallas. Limp Bizkit. Yeah, Faith, have you heard that cover version? The George Michael cover by Limp Bizkit. Very nice. So the lyrics are based on the Who guitarist Pete Townsend's owned his own feeling of angst that no one knows what it's like to be him, with high expectations and pressure to be someone he's not. In Let Your Guy Licky Gadoon, The Who, they did the original, and then Limp Bizkit fans weren't happy. And I think nobody was happy about Limp Bizkit doing a ballad and a cover version. But it works well. I like that Limp Bizkit song. This is the other one.

So, yeah, they got together, these two guys, Pete Townsend and Roger Daltrey. Peter Townsend and Roger Daltrey both have blue eyes. But the song is not purely autobiographical. Townsend has said that he wrote this song on how lonely it is to be powerful. So, hy daai liedjie geskryf, but if you listen to that song again by The Who, just think about this. Roger Daltrey's dog got run over on the day he recorded his vocals for this song. It was the first dog he ever had. The Who singer recalled to a magazine that he was desperately trying to hold it together. So whenever you hear that song by The Who, Behind Blue Eyes, imagine Roger Daltrey in the studio holding back the tears. He lost his dog on the same day, and it was the first dog he ever had, and he had to go in there and sing that song. Not easy. Then a bit of Depeche Mode by request for you, because it is Martin Gore's birthday, so happy birthday to him. He was a recipient of the 1999 Ivor Novello Award for International Achievement as well. He's done very well in his music career. A Question of Lust. I have Ozzy in the studio with me, and he's been following me around. It's been a year, can you believe it, when we made the announcement that Ozzy Osbourne died at the age of 76, just 17 days after his final live performance with Black Sabbath at the Back to the Beginning farewell concert. He was diagnosed with Parkinson's disease in 2003, which he publicly revealed in Jan 2020. One of the first albums I bought as a youngster, I think I was like 13 or 14, I walked in and I saw this album sleeve. It was a bed geweest met slange in kopbene in goeters. And immediately it attracted my attention. And next to it was ABBA and BTS. What's that? Not BTS. BZN. BTS. BZN and stuff like that. And there was this album. And I still have it. And I played it when I got home, and it's changed my life. So here we go. A bit of Sabbath. Don't be afraid. But do lock up your daughters.

Jean Theron loves the song. 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I wonder how many of you in your cars, in the kitchen, in the lounge, wherever you are right now, in the jacuzzi, het nou begin box, shadow boxing. I bet. Come on. I know you're blushing now because I saw you. Ek het dit ook gedoen. Every time I hear that song, I get ready to roll. I hurt my hand here. I try to punch in the air and I hit the table here. Hey, nah. Hey, bloei daarom nie. Hierdie vinger van my is all right. Maar I bet you were shadow boxing there. In the shower, it's dangerous. I'm warning you. Jy kan glij en dan lekker val, ne? Okay, enough of the nonsense. 22nd of July, 2025, Ozzy Osbourne died at the age of 76, just 17 days after his final live performance. And I watched that online, and I'm sure you did as well. Maybe you were at the concert. Many South Africans went there and saw his last show. And just watching him sitting there on his throne doing that, there was a feeling like this is the end, you know what I mean? Looking at him, we didn't know what was the pain he was going through and how ill he was, but he performed. He did his thing for the fans and his family and the musos around him. Black Sabbath, Sabbath, Bloody Sabbath, Living Just for Dying. That was in 1973. The production, I had it flat out here in the studio, and we got powerful speakers here. And just the way that was put together, we're looking at 1973, and they didn't have these high-tech recording studios and things like they have now, technology. That was like those old Neve discs and reel-to-reels and splice, yeah, do this. Let's do one take because we don't have time. The next band is coming in. Yeah, I can just imagine. Yeah, they're one of the first albums I bought as well as a Chokerkie a long time ago, and I still have that album in my vinyl collection. Who would have thought that, I think I was about 13, 14 when I bought that I would be sitting here on a Sunday night playing that album that I bought when I was 13 years old on a radio station somewhere. Who would have thought? I'm still sitting here. I can't believe it. Yeah, one of those dreams that came true, I suppose. Survivor. Eye of the Tiger, 6 weeks at number one this week in America, 1982, where were you? Remember, it was Rocky 1, 2, or 3? It was Rocky 3, Sylvester Stallone. Hy lyk nou baie ouer, het jy gesien, 'n paar foto's van hom. You won't believe who recorded a swing version of this song, Rock Swings, which was made up of jazzy covers of popular songs. The version was used on the TV series Nikita, in the 2010 episode All the Way. It plays during a swanky wedding reception at a crime lord's mansion. If I can find that song, I'm going to play it for you. You won't believe who did this song. And I'm getting it ready here for you. Have a listen. Very, very interesting. You won't believe it. Ek gaan nou speel.

0: for the glory.
1: Now, I was like, bye, moi, eh? I like that version. Paul Anka recorded that swing version for his 2005 album Rock Swings, if you want to check that one out. And ek het heeltemal vergeet, daar was a band wat daai Black Sabbath, Sabbath Bloody Sabbath, a band that did a cover version of that song, and I don't think there's any rock band alive today that will be able to pull it off. These guys and girls, they decided to do a different kind of feel. Have a listen.

0: Nice, eh? Swedish band The Cardigans covered Sabbath Bloody Sabbath for their 1994 album, Emmerdale, reimagining the heavy metal classic as a dreamy lounge-style track. Now, you won't believe this, when Ozzy Osbourne attended a Cardigan show in L.A., he told the band that their rendition was the creepiest thing he'd ever heard. Ozzy Osbourne telling the band backstage, that was the creepiest thing I have ever heard. And it is creepy, hey? What do you think? You don't want to be alone in a dark room listening to that song. Okay. Are you enjoying the music? That's good. We went to a memorial yesterday for the late drummer of No Friends of Harry, Little Annette. We called her Little Annette, and they had this 10-minute video that they played. And all the things we were up to in the 80s into the 90s, but mostly in the 80s, all the concert footage, they played everything, and I just sat there, and the tears were rolling. And, yeah, amazing. In those days in the 80s, a female drummer took no nonsense, and she did her thing behind that drum kit. She just stood out from every, because it was male dominated. All the rock bands, as you know, even today, there aren't many female drummers, and she stood her ground. She did her thing brilliant behind that drum kit, her technique, everything. And she loved to hang out with the boys, the band. They protected her, they looked after her, and it was sad, but also very happy, because if she was there, she would have had a good time with us. So I got some No Friends of Harry coming up. They've just released the box set, and it's here behind me. And I haven't opened it yet. Maybe I'll open it during the course of the show.
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No, friends of Harry, the present has passed. A bit of Bob Dylan he released like a Rolling Stone at 6 minutes 13. That's the version that I played. It was twice as long as the average pop song. This week in 1965, like a Rolling Stone gathers no moss. Dylan got the idea from the 1949 Hank Williams song Lost Highway, which contains the line, "I'm a Rolling Stone, all alone and lost." Yeah, 6 minutes 13. Radio stations in those days, most of them played those songs late at night and over weekends, but it wasn't played during the day on the breakfast show or the drive show. It was 6 minutes 13. It was too long. They could play three songs instead of one. And that stopped when Hey Jude by the Beatles was released. How long was that? About 7 minutes. And Bohemian Rhapsody, Stairway to Heaven, was never released as a 7th single because it was too long, 7-8 minutes long. So I still like playing the long versions, especially if it's like 10 minutes and it's a live version. Then you hear the drum solo and the guitar solo and stuff like that. And it just gives the band a bit more cred. Apparently, it is rumored that that song was written about Edie Sedgwick, who was part of the artist Andy Warhol's crowd. Remember, she was very well known. She was the subject of an emotional tug of war between the Dylan camp and the Warhol camps. Sedgwick and Dylan had a brief affair shortly before the musician married Sarah Lowndes, and many say that this Dylan song was written about her. There was another song, The Cult, Edie Chow Baby. They also wrote a song about her way back in the late 80s. Chad Gracie, I don't think he's with the band anymore, live. There's only one member left in the band, and that's the lead singer, Ed. Chad's left. Patrick Dalheimer, he's not with the band anymore. Chad Taylor, he left as well. So they're bringing in a lot of new musicians to do all these live songs. So sort of a backing band, but it is the new live, so it's going to be good. And at least the lead singer is still there. That's important because he wasn't there for a while. Somebody, I think it was Chris Shin, took over on lead vocals for about 4 years or so. And now Ed is back and he's ready to rock you. Two shows only, Sunbet Arena in December. And we've got Limp Bizkit coming here as well. So jy moet maar geldkies begin spaar. Koop nou die kaartjes and come and rock and roll. Because if you don't support it, they're going to decide not to bring rock bands to South Africa anymore. Promoters. If you help them to sell out all these shows all over South Africa, rock is alive and well all over the world, and it should be in South Africa as well, but it depends on you. So you need to buy your tickets. Even if you eat bread and drink water for a month, those tickets are going to be worth it. You don't want to be hearing the next day you missed out on Limp Bizkit or live, okay? We lost another famous, and I met him. I shook his hand. He was at the top of his game. He was with England, Liverpool, came to South Africa. It was still on the Martin Bailey breakfast show, not Martin Bester breakfast show. And I was the engineer and the producer of that show. And I had to go and sign him in at the main entrance at the SABC and then escort him to the Radio 5 studio in those days. And it was the one and only Kevin Keegan. And I found the vinyl and we laughed, we played it. And you guys can't sing. But anyway, it got to the top 10, I think, in England. This time we'll get it right. England will fly the flag. Well, they didn't get it right. And a few months ago, they didn't get it right again, only in 66. So Kevin Keegan signed this for me as well. And I'm going to play a little bit of this song, the England World Cup squad. So rest in peace, Kevin Keegan. There are many English football fans that are going to miss you, and Liverpool fans as well. Naughty little boy, that one, I must say. He had that look. And whenever, things happened at halftime, he'll grab a towel and blindfold one of the players and play around. He was a joker in Liverpool and also in the English squad. And I have that vinyl here. Can you believe it? There he is, this young little guy. Rest in peace. So I'll play a little bit of that for you. We lost somebody else as well.
Maybe you don't know this guy, but I have most of the CDs, and all the underground clubs in South Africa still play this, and I used to play it on Tux FM on Monday nights when I worked there. Lou Koller, the singer and co-founder of New York hardcore band Sick of It All, has died after a battle with cancer, his bandmates announced. And it's been all over social media. Everywhere you look, he was a great musician and a lot of respect for him. Koller revealed in June 2024 that he was suffering from cancer of the, I can't remember what it was, brain? I don't think so. I can't remember, but apparently this extended into his stomach, and so I really don't know, but I'll just call it cancer then, because I don't know exactly what it was. But his illness forced the band to cancel a European tour while he underwent treatment. This year would have been the band, their 40th anniversary. He would have been with them to celebrate. But they also said he was cleared. There was nothing wrong. And the battle was over, and he's fine. And then all of a sudden this came back. But the battle is over now, and he can finally rest. Hopefully he can somehow still see and feel the beautiful, positive mark he left in the world, the band's statement said. So as you nog nie van hierdie band gehoor het nie, go and check them out. I'm not going to play the whole song. Maybe it's a little bit loud. I would, but I'm running out of time here, but we'll pay tribute to him. Sick of It All. Listen to this band. They are amazing.

0: Wow, I love that sound. Sick of it all. Rest in peace. Still to come, everybody's just dying left, right, and center. We have to go sooner or later, all of us. And this week's just been chaos with famous people dying and friends and ish. 41 he died this week in 2017, 20th of July. Linkin Park lead singer Chester Bennington. And I'll be featuring one of Linkin Park songs in just a mo. If you like rock music, that's why you listen to this show. This show has been nominated, by the way. A rock show has been nominated. A show that plays alternative rock music and classics. I'm in there. I've been nominated. This show. No, it's not about me. It's about the music. So if you want to go and vote for the music, that's what it's all about. Don't vote for me. Don't worry. I don't need your votes. I'm not interested. But it's important that you vote for this show because of the music. Have a listen.
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0: Run FM, 20th of July 2017. Linkin Park lead singer Chester Bennington died. He was 41. His body was found at a private home. Bennington apparently hanged himself. What a sad loss. The struggles that guy went through. And during the week, I played his last interview he ever did on the afternoon show with Sasha. We played it, and it's about 3 minutes long. It is mind-blowing what he said about his life. And we all thought, oh, he's this rock star on stage every night, making everybody happy, singing along and whatever. But the demons inside, yeah, it caught up eventually. Linkin Park crawling. I was the first DJ when we were known as DJs, disc jockeys, that played Linkin Park's Crawling. And the record company, the local company, I said, listen, there's this band, Linkin Park. You need to release this album. I got it on import. Release it. I think it's going to be massive. And they had no idea who they were. So they phoned the record company overseas, got their rights, and released the album in South Africa. And I have two or three awards hanging against a wall somewhere for promoting Linkin Park in South Africa, which I will treasure forever, which was tough because, you know, when you play new music, when you launch something new, people are scared. They don't like it immediately. I'm the same. I don't embrace something that I like immediately, and then it catches on a bit. I go, hey, it's not that bad. So that's what I try to do there with Linkin Park. And yeah, the rest is rock and roll history, as they say. Carlos Santana celebrating his birthday. Did you see him at the Dome a couple of years ago? He was brilliant. His wife on drums. He had to behave that night. 20th of July, 1986. He turned 39. And his 20th anniversary in music business with a concert in San Francisco. So he had a concert just to celebrate his birthday. It was his birthday on Monday, born in 1947. Santana, Black Magic Woman. Do you know who did the original version of that? It's actually a cover of a 1968 song. Do you know who this is?
1: I got a black magic woman. Got a black magic woman.
0: Peter Green.
1: Yes, I got a black magic woman. Got me so blind I can't see.
0: Ooh. Yes, Santana, Black Magic Woman. But the original was done by Fleetwood Mac. Yeah, way back in 1968. Slash, celebrating his birthday. It was on Thursday. Happy birthday, young man. 1965. Kings of Chaos, Sun City, were you there? Slash on stage with all those mega rock stars, a super group. And they were in this studio where I'm sitting right now. And Slash, he took his wife on a safari. And he was meant to come in for the interview. So everybody arrived except Slash. I mean, where's Slash? I would have interviewed Slash that day. No, he's gone on a safari. So we missed out. But he did sign a little kid's vest and a guitar, which we auctioned as well. So nice guy. Guns N' Roses, Knocking on Heaven's Door. Another person. This has been a hectic week in music history. Part of the 27 Club now as well. 23rd of July, 2011. We lost her. I tried to

0: Jangaranda FM, that is such a cool song, hey? Amy Winehouse was found dead at her North London home. She was 27, part of the 27 Club. Can you name all the other members? 23rd of July, 2011. Feels like yesterday. A Metropolitan Police spokesman confirmed that a 27-year-old woman had died in Camden and that the cause of death was as yet unexplained. London Ambulance Service said they had been called to the flat of 1554 BST and sent two vehicles, but the woman died. The troubled singer had a long battle with drink and drugs, which overshadowed her recent musical career. Five-time Grammy Award winner and soul singing icon, whose album Back to Black became the best-selling album of the 21st century in the UK. What a rock star she was. But once again, another person with the demons and things bugging her in her mind, like Chester Bennington. So, miskien gaan jy ook deur dit nou. There is help, I can guarantee you that. 24 hours, there are helplines, there's iemand wat die foon sal antwoord en jou help, en jou in die rechte plek te kry en jou to try and heal you if they can. So, don't keep quiet about it and go and do something weird and strange to yourself. Just, there are a lot of numbers. I don't have them on me now, but you can phone and there'll be somebody to assist and talk you through it and make you feel a little bit better and be proud of who you are. You're an amazing individual. You are unique. Nobody's like you. So hang in there, look after yourself. And if you're going through that, I'm with you, okay? Ek hou jou hand vas hier langs jou, okay? You are not. And the sad story as well, she phoned her friend. That interview is somewhere, and we played it during the week. The last call she made, and she was reaching out, and they couldn't get a hold of her, and all her friends trying to help her, and she did make phone calls to say, hey, I'm fine, but she wasn't. It was too late. 26th of July, 2013, J.J. Cale died of a heart attack at the age of 74. He became famous in 1970 when Eric Clapton covered his song After Midnight. In 77, Clapton also covered Cocaine. Do you know that J.J. Cale wrote that song? And it became a big hit for Eric Clapton as well. Don't Cry, Sister Cry. Still to come, I'm going to play that song by the England World Cup squad. I think it was 1982 around there. This time we'll get it right. England will fly the flag because we lost a great coach, footballer, played for Liverpool, England, and he signed this 7th single here for me. Best wishes. Kevin Keegan. So ek gaan so 'n bietjie van daai likkie ook speel, just to say thank you to him for what he's done for football in the world. There's another guy celebrating his birthday, and you haven't heard this song yet. For the first time ever, it's brand new. I only play classics, but tonight I want to play this because they went straight into number one in America on the album charts. They've been around for 200 years. I'm not kidding you. They are still selling albums and doing very well. So number one in America. So radio stations, you cannot ignore this band that I'm going to play right now. Eventually everybody will play it, you'll hear it, but people are a bit scared to play this band's music on radio because it sounds like they are old. Although they are in their 90s and nearly 98, just kidding, they're not that old. But people are a little bit like, no, they're too old for our radio station. Just play it, damn it. They are coming up next. This guy walked past me at reception the other day. I couldn't believe the size of this man, but he's got an amazing heart as well.
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Their long hair was considered outrageous in 1963. They took out a Christmas ad in a paper saying best wishes to all the starving hairdressers and their families. They are still around. Who are they? Happy birthday, Mick Jagger!

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Nice little pop band, hey? Back in the day, Wishful Thinking, China Crisis, by request, and I've been skipping it for about 3 weeks. Finally decided, hey, somebody asked me to play some China Crisis. You don't hear them often on the radio. But whoever you were 3-4 weeks ago, hopefully you are a happy person now. Also, the Rolling Stones in there, In the Stars, brilliant new song. I love it. They haven't changed a bit. The guitar riffs are there, the production, it's a massive production, the vocals. I mean, these guys are nearly 100 years old and they're still rocking. And number one, the album in America today. Who would have thought? So there we go, all the Taylor Swifts of the world running around on the charts. And now, out of the blue, Taylor asking her friends, the Rolling Stones, who are they? They are number one and I'm not. Now, In the Stars finds the Rolling Stones returning to one of their oldest themes, the uneasy suspicion that human beings are not nearly as in control of their lives as they would like to believe. Brilliant, huh? Do you like that new Rolling Stones song? John Waite in the mix as well with Missing You, 1984, and China Crisis, Wishful Thinking. Net gou die rugby uitslaa hierso, ek dog ek noem het maar die Cheetahs 43, die Sharkies 21, Sharks het nou alweer gaan staan en verloor, denk ek. Die Lions lekker teen die Pumas. I actually like both teams, maar die Lions het hulle verslaan. 52-29. En Griquas, hulle het amok aangejaagd teen die bulle. Wat gaan aan met die bulle? 56-26 teen die Vodacom Bulls, hulle sukkel. En dan vandag, what a game, did you watch it? Boland Cavaliers, 41 against the Stormerkies, maar dis maar die onder 21, onder 23 span, die Stormers. Al hulle groot spelers is nou, mos nie daar nie, hulle speel vir die Bokke en so aan. So, 41-3, lekker pak slaag gekry. Somebody that I had the honor of meeting a long time ago in the 80s, he came in, we did an interview with him, and we played the vinyl on air, and he signed it for me. July the 20th, Kevin Keegan, one of English football's best-known figures, as both a player and manager, has died at the age of 75. British media reported on Monday after announcing in Jan that he had been diagnosed with cancer. Following some facts for you right now, Keegan, he was born in 51, began playing his career at Scunthorpe United of all teams in 68, before manager Bill Shankly signed him for Liverpool. The rest is rock and roll history. 7 years after retiring as a player, Keegan took his first coaching role as manager of a struggling Newcastle team. Remember that in the 90s, the Magpies were in danger of being relegated to the third division, but he kept them up and led them to the Premier League in his first full season in charge. Fulham he managed, Manchester City. There are just so many, and England as well. And they did a recording, the English football team, and with Kevin singing with his teammates. Have a listen.

0: they are still trying to get it right. Oh, a fun song there. Collector's item signed by the man himself. Okay, I'm going now. Enjoy the rest of your week. Hope it's going to be a fantastic one. It's only up to you to make it happen. Don't wait for people to make decisions on your behalf. You need to go out there and grab every opportunity you can. I'm going to leave you with a quote here, a rock star quote, courtesy of the late, great Chester Bennington. He died this week in 2017 at the age of 41. He said, "I don't drink. I choose to be sober now. I have drunk over the last 6 years, but I just don't want to be that person anymore." Chester Bennington. Ons praat weer maandag regdeur tot vrijdag. Ek en Sasha daar in die Laveld, Mpumalanga, Limpopo, kan nie wag om met jou te praat nie. En dan al die ander omroepers, die beste in die wêreld is hier so regdeur die week om jou te entertain. So, baie dankie vir jou support. Cheers.
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2: The lives of two brothers, 15-year-old Wandile and 19-year-old Lebo, changed forever. 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
8: Al behandel almal op 'n waardevolle manier. Want dis hoe familie behoort te wees. Arinel, familiewaardes. Waarde vir die hele familie.

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6: Die eerste ding wat gedagte toe kom is die dame wat hier buite sit. 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
1: You're going to punch the code into the safe in front of you and you're going to turn the wheel. 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
1: I just want to say to my daughter, you know, my life have changed. 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
2: 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Rob and Roz, Jacaranda FM. Would you still love me
3: the same? 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
4: Skilly bow bow bow bow.
5: Yes,
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3: As an artist, how are you doing that with a straight face?
4: 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I'm just trying to put that on lyrics.com. Just so when I'm done here. Skiddly bum bum bum bum.
5: It's that one. 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
1: Shall I just scrap The Secret Sound and we start over?
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4: Jy het twee resessies al oorleef. 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
6: I have no idea why all of the millennials are so pressed. 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
2: The lives of two brothers, so 15-year-old Wandile and 19-year-old Lebo, changed forever. 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
1: Talking about dress codes, I mean, does it even still apply in this day and age, in 2026? Can you still tell people what to wear? Can you throw them out of pubs or clubs if they're not wearing the right thing? What is happening? Maylene on the line, not agreeing with something I said, I think. There's a surprise. Hello, Maylene. How are you?
2: Hi, Martin. Good, and you? Hi, team.
3: Hi.
1: You're going on a date. The guy's wearing a nice pair of skinnies, maybe, and pluckies. What's wrong?
2: Put in some effort. Put in some effort. If I rock up there with a pair of slops and a shorts, he will also walk out on a dinner date. First, I'm a single woman, so if I go on a date, I put in some effort.
3: Yes.
2: So, yeah, no, don't agree with you on that one, Martin.
3: Maylene, you and I. We will both just get up and leave. I'm sorry.
1: But guys won't mind.
4: Yeah, I'm saying if my date rocked up in short sleeves and a t-shirt or flip-flops, I'm quite all right with it.
3: No, you wouldn't be.
2: No, absolutely. You wouldn't.
3: If you went for dinner date and she runs with flip-flops.
4: 100%.
1: Because Kola notices what's inside.
2: Yeah, right.
3: And that's why he asked on a date for what's inside.
1: I almost got away with it.
3: Have you launched that grenade yet, or are you still waiting? What is happening?
1: Oh, Maylene. But now listen, what if the guy, because sometimes, I mean, you know, you get some of these buff guys that, you know, they go like a golfer, you know, with some animal on the front there.
4: Then it's stuck.
1: Collars popped.
4: Yeah.
1: Right?
4: Yeah.
1: Nice skinny jeans. Not like the completely torn ones.
2: No.
1: And then
2: make some effort.
1: Is a sandal effort?
2: No.
1: What do you mean?
2: Not on a dinner. And it all depends on the restaurant that you go to. Morgan.
3: I agree.
4: Yeah.
2: 100%. If we're going just for a drink or two at a little bar or somewhere, a country club, sure, wear your pluckies, wear your little flip-flop, whatever you want to do it. But when we're going to dinner, no, you dress up, dude.
1: Yeah. Okay, now yeah, you, Maylene. Thank you very much. I think, I suspect a lot of people agree with you. Let me hear from the voice notes. Appreciate you. Thanks for listening out of Benoni. Have a lucky day.
2: Have a good day,
1: cheers.
2: Guys.
1: Bye.
2: Cheers. Bye.
1: Maylene from Benoni. They're not having that. So basically saying yes, dress code does still apply in certain places.
5: Martin, kan jy en al jou mede mans wat dit sexist vind om netjies te lyk? Asseblief 'n sakkie sement eet.
1: Wow. Wow.
4: Goodness me.
1: Sure. 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Kan jy dit in hierdie dag? Can you in this day and age imagine and picture that? Saying to a woman, no. Come on now, we're going to a nice place. Don't put that sandal on. No sandals.
3: Okay, but put on your
1: closed, your two-scoot,
4: a leer. What
1: they used to say back in the day at the nightclubs, it must be leather uppers.
4: Nice leather uppers.
1: Nice leather uppers. And I'm like, I'm from PE. What's a leather? What is that?
4: I'm a 20-year-old man. I don't own a pair of
1: leather uppers. Leather uppers. Probably for my sondagskoene. The kerk's. And that's where that whole thing started.
4: Yeah.
1: Where Oaks wear those. You know which one I'm wearing.
4: I know those ones.
1: Those ones.
3: What, the pointy ones?
1: No.
3: Or the square toe ones? The square toe and the
4: ones. The long ones.
1: And the feathers.
3: Okay. And stick skoene.
1: See what you did.
4: Yeah.
1: You want to say?
3: I'm very concerned and very confused because it's seeming to me that men do not appreciate the effort that women put in. You're saying to me, I don't care what you wear.
4: I don't.
3: You're saying that you don't appreciate women who put in effort at all.
4: It's not about that.
3: And oh, really?
4: No.
3: And so that basically women can, because that surely can't be true. I refuse to believe
4: it's
3: that.
4: It's just that we, I think, appreciate different types of effort. So it might not necessarily be effort in what you look like for the date, but how you show up in the date matters more for me. Personally, we could be having the date at a fast food joint. I really couldn't care less.
3: What someone's wearing.
4: But if I want to take my person out and treat them, yes, we'll go to a fancy restaurant, I'll pay money, I'll put in the effort, I'll get dressed up.
3: But what if they don't put in the effort? What if they don't put in the nice outfit for the nice dinner?
1: You know what?
4: But I couldn't care less. I really couldn't.
1: You know what, Felicity? What Paula is saying is maybe men aren't as judgmental.
4: Which I just don't care.
3: I
4: that
3: disagree
4: much about
3: completely. I'm telling you now, men part. Like women to put in the effort, to look nice, to look good, to smell good.
1: I think we run out of time on this.
6: It wakes me up in the morning. It makes me feel good as I drive to work. Happy, uplifted. I can conquer everything.
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7: I don't think that is a good idea at all. No.
4: I think you're going to anger a few people.
1: You think so?
4: I think so.
1: Because I'm getting the impression that no one knows the right answer. Or you don't need the money.
4: Yeah.
1: It's payday anyway.
7: Oh, so you've just gone, it's fine.
4: Whatever.
1: Yeah, like whatever. Keep your 50,000 rand. I don't need it. 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
0: Think you know the secret sound? 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

0: game? What did that feeling feel like?
1: Absolutely. 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
0: You're going to punch the code into the safe in front of you and you're going to turn the wheel. 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

0: I just said to my daughter, yo, our life have changed. 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

0: you missed. 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
1: Sometimes I don't take a lot of pictures of anything, and I really should be, because I don't think I've got any pictures from the party.
2: No.
1: I took a picture of Diane. I don't know if I'm, doing something that, you shouldn't be doing. Now it's a rabbit hole.
2: Made this so awkward. Carry on.
3: It's good.
1: It was just like a cool picture. She's holding something.
2: Oh, okay. Got you.
1: I can't use that.
2: No. Look, I didn't take a lot of pictures at the party or even actually at the rugby even. And we were all there. And it was just like, when you're in the moment, though, it's like it's easy to forget.
3: I think I took one photo at the rugby.
2: Yes.
1: I know. I didn't even take a picture at the rugby.
3: Yeah.
1: I've made a video for soundcheck, which is what I normally do.
3: Right.
1: Because, I get bored. But not actual rugby, the actual show, I didn't.
2: Mm.
1: However, I went onto my phone.
2: Yeah.
1: I have hundreds of pictures of my dogs.
2: Yes.
1: Some of the pictures are exactly the same.
3: Yes.
1: I take the exact same picture at the exact same time of the day at exactly the same spot in my garden. I love taking pictures of my dogs in my garden.
2: Yeah, I can imagine that.
1: Every time.
2: Yes.
3: Yeah, I think I've got a couple of pictures of Charlie in exactly the same spot on the couch because she has a little corner where the sun catches her.
1: Right?
3: Yeah.
1: Just beautiful.
3: Same photo.
1: What do you have most photos of on your phone? Is it a pet thing?
4: Well, the pictures that I've got most of on my phone, I wish I could say it was my kids. It should probably be my kids.
1: Right?
4: But it is indeed my Staffy.
1: There you go.
4: Everything that he does is sweet and Oleg and... The kids are teenagers, so it is definitely my dog.
1: Guys, this is a social experiment.
2: Yeah.
1: People take more pictures of their dogs and their pets than their own children. Not you. You're different.
2: Yeah, I've got a lot of pictures of my kids. I'm looking through my phone right now and I'm like, there's a lot of pictures of my kids. Yeah. But my cats come in strong second.
1: Is it?
2: Yeah, my cats are very
3: good poses.
2: Yeah.
5: My phone het die meeste werkfoto's op ek. It's a racking installer, so it's not
2: Sure, okay.
1: Fun.
6: I definitely got photos of my three Dachshund daughters, the most on my phone.
7: I just want to say the most images or photos, pictures I've got on my phone are slightly deranged, inappropriate memes. So, sorry, probably should be my kids, but hey, there it is.
1: Yeah, those screen grabs and those downloads. Of things, sure. But just be honest with me this morning. Just a quick social experiment. What is the one thing that you get pictures that you have the most of on your phone? Am I right in saying it's possibly your pets? 084 850 0942.
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0: Rob and Roz, Jacaranda FM. Would you still love me
1: the same? I just wanted to be in the studio when someone said, okay, and then you'll see the lyrics are skilly bow bow bow.
2: Skilly bow bow bow bow.
0: Yes,
1: like,
0: they are.
1: As an artist, how are you doing that with a straight face?
3: How do you spell that? I'm just trying to put that on lyrics.com. Just so when I'm done here.
1: Skiddly bow bow bow bow.
3: Skiddly bow bow bow bow.
0: It's that one. Locked Away from Our City with Adam Levine on the drive with the Rob and Roz.
1: Let's get serious.
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2: The lives of two brothers, 15-year-old Wandile and 19-year-old Lebo, changed forever. 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
4: 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A lot has changed. 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